going to be great. And you know what? It's kind of sad. Whenever Chris died and Chester died, I had no idea how great they were. And in a way, it's kind of a blessing because I didn't have to go through that horrible heartbreak, but I do feel it now. But within this heartbreak is happiness, knowing that I'm the next generation to carry on their music and legacy. Chris Cornell and Chester Bennington, they will never die. In the end, no one sings like you anymore is the quote I'm going with today. I am extremely grateful to know and love Chris and Chester, and I can share that love around me even if nobody wants to listen, but I know you do. So for the next hour during this afternoon, we're going to remember the two legendary singers who sang about pain, hope, and resilience, Chris Cornell and Chester Bennington on 106.5 K Whale.

0: Alaska's Best Rock 106.5 K Whale with Linkin Park, Fighting Myself. That is the beautiful serenation of Chester Bennington's vocals right there. Ella Outlaw with you here until 7 for another elevated afternoon. Today, I'm doing a tribute towards Chester Bennington and Chris Cornell because Chester passed away today in 2017 and Chris Cornell would have been celebrating his 62nd birthday today. So I figured I'd pair them two up because they were best friends and do a celebration for them here on K Whale. I want to get into it first with Chester. He was the lead vocalist of Linkin Park, best known for his raw, emotional screams and extreme range. He helped define the nu metal and alternative rock genres. His brutally honest lyrics about mental health and personal trauma, it touched and drew in millions of fans around the world, and they still continue to do so after his passing. I like to mention some fun things about these artists, not anything that's too sad because I've already cried a couple times in the studio today doing this tribute, but here are some things you might not know about Chester. He was an ambidextrous musician. He was naturally left-handed, but played the guitar entirely right-handed. Also, after receiving the demo tape from Linkin Park in 99, he left his Burger King job, flew to Los Angeles, and was offered the vocalist position within 15 minutes of his audition. Bennington revealed in his fan club chats that Linkin Park's Crawling and With You were the absolute hardest songs for him to perform live because they required him to hold physically demanding long notes. Oh, and he could do it. Despite dealing with painful personal themes in his lyrics, friends and bandmates knew him as one of the most biggest pranksters there ever was. His most famous prank targeted Metallica during the 2000 Summer Sanitarium Tour. Linkin Park's crew, with the permission from Metallica security, walked onto the stage while the band was playing Ride the Lightning. Bennington cruised onto the stage with the skateboard while the rest of the band set out a blanket, lunchboxes, sandwiches, and sodas right behind Lars and just made fun of them while they performed Ride the Lightning. Chester Bennington was widely considered Chris Cornell's closest friend in the music industry. They were incredibly close, and Bennington was the godfather to Cornell's son, Christopher. Oh my gosh, I need to slow down. I'm so excited about talking about all of this, and it's kind of sad at the same time. Chester played Chris Cornell's private funeral in Hollywood Forever Cemetery in Los Angeles. He sang Hallelujah, an acoustic version. The dynamic friend duo in rock, that was them right there. And people speculate that Chester chose the day of Chris Cornell's birthday to go. We can't know that for certain. I don't think those details really matter, but I am certain that they are shredding in the afterlife right now. And if anything, they are still shredding here on 106.5 K Whale, Alaska's best rock. If you want to hear something from Chester or Chris, let me know at 907-349-9691.
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2: Seeing heavy traffic along 5th Avenue between C and A as rush hour proceeds for our afternoon drive in the midst of all the rain. It's also bumper to bumper at 15th and Ingra, Boniface and DeBar, and I'm also seeing volumes building at 36th and the Seward Highway. It's Time Saver Traffic.
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9: 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So it's not just you. There's a lot of options out there. You want to get it right. 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

0: Linkin Park, Numb, a live cut rendition here on 106.5 K Whale. Ella Outlaw with you for another elevated afternoon until 7. We are about halfway through my tribute towards Chester Bennington and Chris Cornell. Chester passed away on this day in 2017 at the age of 41, and it would have been Chris Cornell's 62nd birthday today. It's kind of a death and birth kind of celebration here, but I think I'm just trying to celebrate both of their lives and their legacy that they left behind. Last break, I asked if you wanted to hear anything from Chris or Chester, let me know at 907-349-9691. You still can. But I did have one caller call me. I do know this caller. She is my best friend, Kinsey, and her mom was the one who first introduced me to Temple of the Dog. Here was her request during this phone call. Hi, thank you for calling K-Whale. Do you want to hear something from Chris?
1: I want to hear that one song that goes, I'm going hungry.
0: Hunger strike.
1: 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That's the one.
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0: Here's Hunger Strike, Temple of the Dog.

Alaska's Best Rock, 106.5 K-Well, with Soundgarden, Rusty Cage, a song that Johnny Cash did a cover of, and people were convinced that he wrote that song. Wrong. Soundgarden did, and Chris Cornell. We are about done with my tribute towards Chester Bennington and Chris Cornell, so I want to flip it on over to Chris's side to tell you a few things you might not know about him. He has sold over 30 million albums worldwide. How insane is that? His real name was Christopher John Boyle. Chris was also a loner, and while rock music helped him with his anxiety around others, during his teenage years, he went through a severe depression stage and dropped out of school and rarely left his house. It's kind of sad, but it is what kind of brought in the raw vocals and raw feels he brought into his music. So it kind of played a little bit of a purpose. In the early 80s, Chris was a part of a cover band called The Shimps that played around Seattle. At one point, the group featured Soundgarden guitarist Kim Thayil. If you listen in closely to Alice in Chains' song Right Turn off their EP Sap, you can hear Chris's distinct, powerful vocals towards the end of the song. I didn't know that till a couple of years ago. I was shocked. I listened to an unhealthy amount of Chris Cornell, and I do mourn the fact that I won't get to see him in my lifetime, but I am happy that we're still getting new music with his vocals on it. Soundgarden is actively working on their long-awaited final album, which will feature unreleased vocal tracks from Chris Cornell prior to his death. Guitarist Kim Thayil, the band said that they're targeting a 2027 release date as they continue to perfect the album. Their surviving members, Kim, Matt, and Ben, they have all been navigating complex legal and emotional challenges for years to bring this project to fruition. That's a fun word. The record is supposed to include around 9 songs, and I guarantee I will sob whenever I hear the first one, because it is true that no one sings like him anymore. I have cried 6 times in total today doing my show prep for the tribute and from watching videos from both Chris and Chester. For people who don't understand why others mourn the death of artists, you need to understand that these people have been a shoulder to cry on, a rock. They've been leaders, teachers, role models to us. They have taught us what we need to know and what to do whenever times get rough. They've helped us move on, pushed us towards getting out of bed. They've helped us live whenever nobody else had the time to. These artists have inspired us in endless ways and have been with us through the stages of our lives. So whenever we lose someone like Chester or Chris, we feel the loss deeply. And you know what? You will never lose Chris Cornell or Chester Bennington on 106.5 K-Well. Their legacy will forever remain here. And thank you for tuning in for my tribute towards these two iconic artists. I'm going to leave you with a recording of both of them singing Hunger Strike on 106.5 K-Well.

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0: Can't stop the spirits when I need you. 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
1: 106.5 K-Well with the Chili Peppers, Can't Stop. Sometimes I can't stop singing along to the funky words the Chili Peppers put in with their songs. Like, for example, in Can't Stop, Addicted to the Shindig. Okay, but my favorite words are off of, by the way, Steak Knife, Card Shark, Conjob, Boot Cut. Who comes up with this stuff? It's hilarious, though, and it is very catchy to the point where it still gets played all the time to this day, even though it came out in the 90s. Ella Outlaw here with you. We will not give you some funky word to type in for the Choose Your Concert contest. The last word just played a few minutes ago. If you heard what it was, I'd suggest typing that in to 907-349-9691 to enter in for a chance to win a VIP flyaway to a concert or festival of your choice. I'll tell you more about that contest up next, but this is Eye of the Storm, Five Finger Death Punch on 106.5 K Whale.

0: 106.5 KWL with Daughtry, the bottom on Alaska's best rock. I want to make something clear that in my last break, I was not hating on the Chili Peppers or any of the words they use in their songs. I, in fact, love the Chili Peppers and don't tolerate any kind of slander on 106.5 about them or anywhere for that matter. I do love them very dearly, and I was just trying to riff off of some of the words they love to use in their songs. Ella Outlaw here with you until 7 for another Elevated Afternoon. 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
2: Elena West 5th still closed, and police at the scene of that collision on eastbound Tudor between MLK and Campbell Airstrip within rush hour for our evening expedition. Meanwhile, it's bumper to bumper at Old Seward and 36th, and heavy traffic at Diamond and Old Seward as well. This is Time Saver Traffic.
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7: Lower 48 liberals want Alaska's Senate seat, so they're lying about Dan Sullivan. 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Dan Sullivan served for 30 years in the Marines. 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Then she sold out and became a DC lobbyist. Here's Dan Sullivan.
8: 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I work for Alaska. It was an honor to serve our country in uniform, and it's an honor to fight for Alaska in the U.S. Senate. I'm Dan Sullivan. I'm running for the U.S. Senate, and I approve this message.
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Megadeth, Tipping Point on 106.5 K-Whale. I hope you already grabbed your tickets to go see Megadeth. They are coming up to the Alaska State Fair on August 22nd, and the whole K-Whale gang will be up on that stage announcing them before they come up to perform. I can't even believe that sentence that just came out of my mouth. What do you mean I'm going to be able to help present Megadeth on the stage in Alaska? If you would have told Ella this about 5 years ago, I honestly would have fainted. There's no way I would have believed her. But I do believe it now, working a part of K-Whale. It has been an awesome experience so far, and it's only been less than 2 months. Can't wait to see what else is in store. 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They power our streaming at KWHL.com. That way you don't have to miss out on the great rock that we play for you here every single day, like Bill Murray.

0: Alaska's best rock, 106.5 K-Whale with The Who, Lost Soul. Every day I like to tell you what happened in rock music history for my sole opinion of you can never know enough useless fun or random information about the genre of rock that we know and love today. So you know what? You can put this information in your back pocket and pull it out at some point where it might be useful. I don't know when that's going to be, but you never know. That's why you should pay attention to what happened in rock music history sometimes. Let's start off in 1965. Bob Dylan released Like a Rolling Stone in the U.S., hailed as one of the most influential songs of all time. The nearly 6-minute track peaked at number 2 on the Billboard Hot 100. In 1981, Journey released their defining album, Escape, which featured enduring hits like Don't Stop Believin' and Open Arms. It is 45 years old today. I live in that album. I'm obsessed with Steve Perry and his vocals. Oh my gosh, that man is amazing. Did you know he raised his kids on the road? Who does that? Steve Perry does. In 1999, the Rolling Stones reported a gross income of $337 million from almost 2 years of touring from their Bridges to Babylon and No Securities tour. The Stones had played for over 5.6 million people, selling out all but 20 shows. That is impressive. In 2019, Queen's 1975 hit Bohemian Rhapsody became the first pre-1990s music video to reach 1 billion plays on YouTube. As of late 2025, the video continued its record-breaking run by surpassing 2 billion views. Queen will forever live on. That is what happened today in rock music history with Ella Outlaw for another elevated afternoon until 7 on 106.5 K-Whale.
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8: Perhaps you've noticed there's a fair amount of people that homeschool their kids in this state. 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And according to census data, Alaska, one of the states with the highest numbers of families choosing to do so. So it's not just you. There's a lot of options out there. You want to get it right. 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And that's not just me saying that. They've been awarded the gold standard in the Best of Alaska Reader Poll from the Anchorage Daily News several times over, and they're working on doing it again. 907-742-1181, frontiercs.org for Frontier Charter School. And if you've thought, I mean, it sounds like a great option, but I just can't get there from here. Well, homeschooling doesn't mean that you have to go it alone. Certainly not. But it does mean that you get to decide how and what is taught. And best of all, you get to do it on your schedule. So if you're thinking, it's the middle of summer, we got nothing else to do, let's do some math, you can do that with Frontier Charter School, frontiercs.org.
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106.5 K-Whale with Metallica, King Nothing. I am receiving nothing that this weather has been giving me. It's just been cold, wet, dreary, dark, all the negative things. But it is still beautiful here in Anchorage in its own way, shape, and form. I'm still getting used to not having the heat. I'm actually sweating in the studio right now. I would like to delayer a little bit, but I did not dress well enough to do that. So

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On the station that's been rocking Alaska for over 40 years.

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Alaska's Best Rock, 106.5 K-Whale with Papa Roach, Even If It Kills Me. I thought it was going to kill me just a little bit to be posting on our social media pages every day whenever I moved up here, but it has proven me wrong. I love getting to conversate with you online on Facebook or on Instagram at 106.5 KWHL. I post a new video, photo, post, whatever it might be, every single day. Like, I recently just post how I went over to the fridge in the break room to go grab a piece of cheese, but there's no more cheese left, and I could only wonder who ate all the cheese. Bob. It's always Bob's fault, in my opinion. So I texted him. I go, hey, where's the cheese at, man? You don't want to know what his response was. Ella Outlaw here with you. Coming up next, I'm going to tell you what was the question of the day I asked on our social media page, which was, what was your first rock concert? You can let me know now, or you can go and let me know on our Facebook or Instagram page. This is Jet Cold Hard, you know what, on 106.5 K-Whale. I'm not sure if I'm able to say that word or not yet.

0: Dayseeker, crawl back to my coffin on 106.5 K Whale. If you follow us over on 106.5 KWHL on our Facebook or Instagram accounts, you see that I post a new question for you to answer every single day. That way you can be involved within an elevated afternoon because it's more fun that way, in my opinion. Today I asked, what was your first rock concert? My first rock concert was the Chili Peppers at ACL in 2022. See, I promise I love the Chili Peppers. I'm not just blowing smoke up your butt to convince you that I do love them. I truly love them. Dear and near to my heart, they are. They actually blew me away, especially Chad and Flea. And damn, Flea can move like he's still 20 on that stage. I love him so much. He has a book called Acid for the Children. I'd highly recommend putting that book on your list of things to read. Let's get into your answers, though. Chuck said Bob Seger. What a dream. Michael's first concert was Crocus. Never heard of them. Don't sue me for that. Paige Holland said Journey. How does it feel to live my dream, Paige? I was just talking to you about how much I love Steve Perry. They still tour, but it's without Steve, and that kind of makes me sad. Madamus said Godsmack in 2003. That was the year I was born. And oh, to see Godsmack in their prime, or any of my favorite artists for that matter. Nick L. said Motley Crue at the Alaska Airlines Center. Mr. Head said ZZ Top. Ariel said 36 Crazy Fists. Shout out to Brock. That is our morning show guys band. Danny said Arch Enemy and Slayer in New York City. Oh my gosh. Some of these answers, they always make me jealous, all of them. But whenever I'm not, when am I not jealous, to be honest with you, about the people getting to see the artists I won't ever get to? I'll just keep living vicariously through you, though, and that works for me. The next question of the day for tomorrow will be, what is the best guitar solo of all time? You can give me your answer at 1065KWhale on Instagram or Facebook so I can share your answer tomorrow during my elevated afternoon. Ella Outlaw heading out of the KWhale studio for the evening. I really had a blast doing the hour-long tribute for Chris Cornell and Chester Bennington today, along with everything else. My brain is a little bit scrambled. It is Monday, but honestly, it still feels like I'm in a fever dream getting to do some of these segments with you here on air because it's what I've always dreamt of doing, specifically with rock. I will be back again tomorrow from 3 until 7 on your drive home, but until then, take it easy, and I'm going to leave you with some STP coming up.
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8: 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And according to census data, Alaska, one of the states with the highest numbers of families choosing to do so. So it's not just you. 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You want to get it right. 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And that's not just me saying that. They've been awarded the gold standard in the Best of Alaska Reader Poll from the Anchorage Daily News several times over, and they're working on doing it again. 907-742-1181, frontiercs.org for Frontier Charter School. And if you've thought, it sounds like a great option, but I just can't get there from here. 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And best of all, you get to do it on your schedule. 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

0: calm down. Yes, Rock Solid Plumbing and Heating is now in Anchorage. But listen, Valley, that doesn't mean we can't keep both of you warm. How does the thruple sound? Oh, you don't think I can make it work? You're talking to the guy who ate 13 chimichangas in under a minute. I didn't even use my hands or my mouth. Wait, were those chimichangas?
1: Rock Solid!
0: We've never made a bad batch of cinnamon buns. Does that do anything for you? Rock Solid Plumbing and Heating. 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
2: Perhaps you've noticed there's a fair amount of people that homeschool their kids in this state. 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And according to census data, Alaska, one of the states with the highest numbers of families choosing to do so. So it's not just you. There's a lot of options out there. You want to get it right. 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And that's not just me saying that. They've been awarded the gold standard in the Best of Alaska Reader Poll from the Anchorage Daily News several times over, and they're working on doing it again. 907-742-1181, frontiercs.org for Frontier Charter School. And if you've thought, I mean, it sounds like a great option, but I just can't get there from here. Well, homeschooling doesn't mean that you have to go it alone. 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But it does mean that you get to decide how and what is taught. And best of all, you get to do it on your schedule. 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

got a smartphone in your pocket? 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
3: Perhaps you've noticed there's a fair amount of people that homeschool their kids in this state. 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So it's not just you. 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You want to get it right. 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And if you've thought, it sounds like a great option, but I just can't get there from here. Well, homeschooling doesn't mean that you have to go it alone. 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
13: What? Give me something, Doug. Go on. Thank you.
14: Damn, Doug.
15: Hello. Left him naked.
13: Hello, everyone. I know, just exposed. Very vulnerable. I got to amend my weather. I got to change my weather. I got it. It was dark out. Wasn't really paying attention. This is the weather you're supposed to get. Good morning, everybody. Happy Tuesday. It is July 21st, 2026. Your forecast for Anchorage and the Mat-Su Valley. Oh, no. Cloudy skies, occasional rain, especially during the afternoon and later this evening. High temperatures, cool. Upper 50s to low 60s with light winds continuing. The good news, no major storms or strong winds are expected, so that's good. Today, it's going to be cold. High today, about 59. Low tonight in the lower 50s. Light winds, once again, making for a damp but comfortable day. If you're heading out, bring the rain jacket. Go figure. Tomorrow, much of the same. So if you like the weather today, you're going to love the weather tomorrow. And the day after that. And the day after that. And the day after that. That's forecast. Have a great two for Tuesday. Thanks for listening to Alaska's Morning Show. It's Bob Brock Show on K-Whale. All right. Now, I'm not pleased with that weather, actually. I think it's a little more toxic. A little too negative, if you
14: ask
13: me.
14: Well, yeah, because this weekend's going to be money.
13: Uh-huh.
14: You've seen that, right? Well, 70s on Saturday.
13: Well, it's Tuesday. So the day after that is Wednesday. The day after that is Thursday. So I need to
14: I think things are changing.
13: A little bit. Yeah, a lot.
14: I mean, look at that.
13: I know, bro.
14: Look at that partner.
13: I know. Here's the thing. When I'm right, I love it. Especially when people are just not with me on what I want to do.
14: Mm-hmm.
13: So
14: you can kind of rub it in their face.
13: Oh, a lot. Yeah. And trust me, and it was almost as if they wanted me to be wrong, and they were kind of a little perturbed, even though it was a benefit for everybody. So on Friday, I just said, F this. I got on my internet and I started using all the algorithms and all the weather patterns and And I simply asked the question, where is the closest true sunshine going to be that I can drive to? That was it. Mm-hmm. That's what I asked. Mm-hmm. Came back with one glaring. It said, there's one place you got to be, Paxson Lake. That's going to be nice at Paxson Lake. It's going to be really nice. It's going to be pretty nice on Saturday. It's going to be really nice on Sunday. But Monday, hold on. I'm like, all right, we're loading up. Well, so Bobby is staying with us for the summer. He's my 25-year-old.
14: Right.
13: He's a little hesitant. He's like, well, what I got is we got to go to Talk. I said, we don't need to go to Toke. But we need to go to Paxson Lake because I want to go to Talk. It's going to be almost 80. Said it's Toke. He refused to call it Toke the whole time. Just
14: that's way the hell up there.
13: I know. So it's a little further than we need. I said, why in the hell would we drive an extra 2 hours when we can just stop at Paxson Lake? The fishing there is supposed to be really good. I read up on it. It's got grayling. It's got trout. It's got burbot. Love me some burbot. Mm. So and Lori was like, that's a long ways to go. I said, look.
14: Oh, man.
13: I just want to go camping with my family.
14: It was stacked up against you.
13: Seriously, they're both just giving me all this pushback.
14: What about the young boys?
13: I don't really care what they say. They're little.
14: Okay.
13: They don't get a say.
14: They don't get a say.
13: No, absolutely not. No. And I said, God dang, you guys. It's got to be better than here. I can't do this anymore. I'm losing it, man. I'm losing it. There's puddles everywhere. There was no end in sight of what was happening. Mm-mm. I said, oh, look. I said, here's the deal. Then I'm going. Trailer's hooked up. I'm going. I'll go if you guys want to stay here. If it's nice, I'll let you know. You guys can drive the van up. Meet me if you want to. I'm not staying here this weekend. I'm just telling you that right now. Lori, that kind of heated her up a little bit. She goes, you'd go without us? Hell yeah, I'd go without you. You'd stay here without me. I'm not staying here. I'm leaving. So you guys can either be in the truck with me when I leave, or you can stay here. It's your call. Either way. I'll go scout it out. My buddy up there, he has a cabin. He wanted me to help him do a couple of things. He's like, you're just going to spend all the weekend in the... I said, no. I'm like, I'll give you a couple hours of my time, but after that, dude, I'm out. Cool thing is he never showed up.
14: Oh, nice.
13: Yeah, so I was like... Hold on.
14: Uh-huh. What did he want you to help him with?
13: Decking. Just doing some deck stuff. Lifting lumber and things like that. I'm not a builder.
14: Hmm.
13: Yeah.
14: That's, I mean, maybe you became one.
13: No. But I could hand you stuff.
14: Yeah.
13: I know what tools are.
14: Okay.
13: Like, if you ask me for the anvil, I'm handing you the anvil. If you ask me for a standard screwdriver, I'm not giving you a Phillips. I know tools.
14: Yeah.
13: Yeah. So yeah. I'm that guy.
14: Yeah.
13: You want me to measure stuff? It's going to be crooked. don't even think.
14: It's like three.
13: Yeah. Yeah.
14: Kind of close to a half, maybe a quarter.
13: Yeah. Are we going inside, outside? I don't even know what you're talking about right now, bro. So don't ask me to. I'll purposely muck it up so in the future. I want the word to get out. Don't ask Bob Lester to help you build stuff.
14: You know what? Actually, I was thinking about the other day.
13: I have no idea.
14: About math, right? Math has been a challenge.
13: Uh-huh.
14: But the only math that really made sense was after you started doing drugs.
13: Well, you mean
14: and like then you're like, okay. You know
13: the metric system.
14: Yeah. You know what I mean?
13: I know what a half gram is, bro.
14: Exactly.
13: This is not a half gram.
14: That's what I'm saying.
13: Yeah.
14: It was helpful in that regard. That's all I'm saying.
13: You call this an eight ball? Bro. So begrudgingly, and Lori's like, what time do you want to leave Saturday? Just attitude. I'm like, hold on. Can we just slow down a little second? I said, I would like a little bit more grace that I'm trying to do something with my family to get you out of this crappy weather that we've been having. This pattern isn't going anywhere. If you want to sit here and look outside and be pissed off, that's fine. I ain't doing it. She goes, once again, and I'm like, whenever. I'm in no rush, okay? When you guys are ready to go, we'll go. She goes, okay. But what if we don't want to go? Then I will leave and I will wave at you and give you a kiss and I won't be mad. I promise you. I'm not mad if you don't want to go. Mm-hmm. I get it. It's a roll of the dice. But I'm just going to believe what I'm hearing from every source. I went to every weather app and they kept saying Paxson, Paxson, Paxson Lake. You want to go to Paxson Lake? I'm showing her. She's like,
14: I'll tell you what. You sent me that photo yesterday.
13: Uh-huh.
14: I couldn't believe my eyes.
13: It was unbelievable.
14: I was like, what state are you in?
13: Right. So finally, I don't know, 2 o'clock in the afternoon, 2:30 in the afternoon, I said to them, I'm putting on my shoes now and I'm going to the truck and I'm going to start the truck and I'm going to be driving out of the driveway in about 15 minutes. I just want you to know, I got to fill it up with water, you know, disconnect the cables and do, you know, the electrical and all, because Bobby's staying in it.
14: Mm.
13: It's all been packed. It's all ready to go. It's got food. It's got water. You know, right? By the time I got done, they're all sitting in the truck. I'm like, hot damn. Let's go. And off we went. And let me just tell you, any dollar we're not spending on fixing the winter frost heaves in that highway,
14: mm-hmm.
13: we really need to funnel some money towards that.
14: Mm. Especially with the trailer.
13: Dude. Brutal. What's crazy is there's like two spots from here to Paxson where they actually put a sign in a little cone that says there's a dip, which gives you a false sense that they're marking the bad ones.
14: Yeah.
13: No, they literally mark the ones that don't cause any problems whatsoever. So why would they mark this one? It's the ones you don't see coming.
14: Oh, I know.
13: But luckily, I had a couple of cars ahead of me about a quarter mile, so you could watch them do it. It's like, okay, I need to slow down because I know it's coming. It's insane, some of the frost heaves.
14: Yeah.
13: But we finally get out to Paxson Lake, and it was pretty. I mean, I was like, oh, thank you. You could see it coming. I'm like, honey, look, that's exactly where we're going. And we got there, and it was beautiful. It was windy, right? But it was pretty. There was sunshine. We got there about, I don't know, 8 o'clock. We took our time. We get the campsite set up, and Roy goes, are we going to have internet? And Lori goes, sweetie, we don't even have electric. So he's like, what do you mean? They've never dry camped before. They're always used to plugging in with sure. full service and yeah. the Wi-Fi and the whole deal. I'm like, We got nothing. And the quiet time there was 11. So I was able to turn the generator on and get some stuff, you know, going and heat some food and things like that. They had Wi-Fi for a little bit, so they were happy for a little bit. Let me just tell you right now, I don't know if you've ever been around a drug addict that had to quit cold turkey. They are no fun to be around.
14: No.
13: Let me just tell you, my kid, both of them, Benjamin was a little, he was a little cooler about it than Roy was. Because Roy was really into this World War II trivia game he was playing. He was really starting to get into it, and he was just beside himself. And I can't say it on the air, but I'll tell you off the air, and you're going to die laughing. But we were playing this game, this new game. It's like, name five movie stars whose name begin with the letter S.
14: Yeah.
13: And then you have to do it really fast.
14: Fun game.
13: Yeah. But I'll tell you, went off the air. And Roy, oh, God. Anyway, he was so bored. And I was like, all right, let's go down to the lake, see what the lake's all about. So we walked down to Paxson Lake. The wind, there's white caps. Oh. And I brought just my little two-man little rubber raft. It's got them little Minn Kota motors.
14: Yeah.
13: I'm like, nope, that ain't going to work. Well, then the wind finally died down. I said, okay, this is cool. The wind's finally dying down. Well, I don't know if you've ever been to Paxson Lake.
14: No.
13: There's
14: I don't even know where it is.
13: It's way up. It's way up north.
14: Okay.
13: It's 3.5-4 hours from here. We get back to the trailer. All the wind did was allow the mosquitoes to show up.
14: Oh, yeah.
13: I have never.
14: Bad up there.
13: I have never seen that many mosquitoes in my life. Thousands and thousands swarming.
14: Yeah.
13: I mean.
14: I remember that about that area.
13: It was in. So we got in. We were just killing mosquitoes because they got in when we opened the doors. We're, you know, having a little fun game. You know, that's a point for Benjamin. That's a point for. And I got to tell you what, man, that Lori, man, she was on it. She just quack, quack, quack. She's ninjing all these.
14: You need one of those little electric.
13: Oh, yeah. Something. I don't know. It was crazy. We didn't dare leave after that.
14: Mm.
13: Well, we did have to go to the bathroom. And we had a deal because we were right across from where the public, you know, the restroom where for this. Is it no pooping in the trailer?
14: Yeah.
13: Right? Want to go number one? Number one's okay. Number two, you're gonna go to the bathroom right here. So yeah. Benjamin's like, I got to go poop. I'm like, all right, I'll walk over there with you. So we run as fast as we can not to get eaten by mosquitoes. We go in this public restroom. And once again, my kids, they've lived a pretty happy life. They're not used to, right. I guess, roughing it, right. Get, but not really roughing it. But it's a bathroom. It's just, it's an outhouse toilet.
14: Mm.
13: And no sink. It had one of the Purell hand sanitizer thing in there.
14: Oh. Okay.
13: And he goes, is that the toilet? I said, that's it. And so you lift it up. And of course, it's an outhouse.
14: Sure.
13: He's like, that's a poop cave.

0: guy with his wife, and he's an older guy, and he's just mean mugging me, just looking at me like, because I'm, you know, I got the, but the quiet time's 11. And I go, what's up? He goes, it's a pretty loud generator. I said, yeah, quiet time's at 11. He goes, I'm pretty sure it's 10. I said, you want to bet $5,000? No. I said, come on, bet me. $5,000. Whatever. And off we went. I'm like, all right, the neighbors are loving us. So anyway, so we shut the day. Anyway, we stay the night there. We wake up and the winds are even howling even more. And the trailer's rocking. We're like, that's all right. This is where we're staying. Because the sun was out. It was, that's what we came for, is to catch the sun. So the lady that's running the camp, she comes by and she goes, hey, we noticed you didn't pay. I said, ah, we got a little late last night. I said, we're going to be here for 2 nights. She says, $40. And my son, Bobby, very astute, goes, online, it's $10. She goes, well, that's if you check in online. I'm like, oh, okay, well, I guess we'll check in online then. She's like, oh, okay. I was like, well, all right. So we forget
1: the old workaround.
0: So, yeah, so anyway, so then we decided to take the boat down. We're going to take the boat down to the boat launch. Unfortunately, the boat is on the trailer, and I'm not going to unhook the trailer and put the boat on the truck. So we pull the whole damn thing out. We come back around. The lady's still sitting there. And I said, let's just pay her. Can we just pay her? We're not going to just do it. So we gave her $40. We go down to the boat launch. The winds are whipping. White caps. It sucks. Bobby goes, hey, where is Glutina? Glutina?
1: Glutina?
0: No, Glutina.
1: The Glutina?
0: The Glutina River.
1: Yeah.
0: And I said, ah, it's about an hour and a half, 2 hours that way. He goes, hey, look at the weather forecast there. I'm like, oh, well, hell, let's get the hell out of here. Looks nicer there than it is here. So we go back to the lady who's now sitting on her picnic table. Says, hey, we're not staying 2 nights, so can we get $20 back? She goes, I already put it in the lockbox. I'm like, what do you mean you put it in the lockbox? She goes, I already put it right over there at the lockbox. They come and they come get it Sunday night. I'm like, did you really? You really put it in the lockbox, did you? So you can't give me $20 back? She goes, no, I can't. I already put it in the lockbox. To this day, I'll die on that hill. She didn't put that money in the lockbox. She might give me my $20 back.
1: No, she needed that.
0: Absolutely. So I was like, all right, fine, whatever. I'll donate to BLM.
1: Yeah, there you go.
0: See you later. Campground sucks. You got a poop cave. So off we go. And we found this campground right on the river. And it's first come, first serve. I'm like, we'll give it a shot. And this trailer I got is long. So it's not like every place can accommodate it. So we get there. This dude, Tony, sweet guy, super cool guy. He's like, I got 2 spots for you. You can take this one or I can back you into this one over here if your backing skills are pretty good. Well, what am I going to say? Dude, this ain't my first rodeo. So he takes us out to this backside spot and I back right in it like I was a truck driver. And it was awesome. It's one of those moments that you wish you could like replay because every dude in there's like, all right, let's see this guy.
1: Oh, yeah.
0: Yeah, let's see what you got.
1: Trust your mirrors.
0: Man,
1: go slow.
0: Bocked that
1: all day.
0: Perfect. Hell got yeah. Right in there.
1: Hell yeah.
0: Plugged it in. We had electric.
1: Mm-hmm.
0: We're literally right next to the river, nice. Right next to the trail that led down to where you sockeye fish.
1: Okay.
0: So we get out. I rig up the fishing pole. Off goes Bobby. We're good. AC's going. It is 75 and gorgeous.
1: Wow.
0: No wind, not one bug. It was insane. It was crazy. I was like, there's no bugs. There's no wind. It was hot. It got uncomfortably hot. Had to go inside because of the AC. Bobby comes back. 3 sockeye.
1: I know. That's awesome.
0: It's like, what? You've only been gone like 40 minutes. He goes, oh my God, Dad, you got to come. I'm like, I'm on it. So we go there. 3 more. Roy comes. 3 more.
1: Sick.
0: Lori comes. 3 more. It was unbelievable. We were in this one honey hole. It's called the Christmas tree hole that we just happened to find by accident. This guy that's been there for 30 years. He walks by and goes, oh, yeah, you got the Christmas tree hole. Because everyone that was walking by was kind of mean-mugging us. And I'm like, what? What's the deal? Well, I didn't know. That's like the sweet spot. Just wham, wham, wham, wham, wham. It was awesome. It got so good. It got so good. Bobby was catching fish and giving them to people. And I thought, you know, good for them. Most people be like, no, I'll catch my own. Now they're like, yeah, we'll take them.
1: Yeah.
0: Yeah. So we're just giving fish away.
1: Wow.
0: And the next thing you know, there's a line of people just waiting for their fish.
1: little business.
0: Absolutely. So, man, it was so nice. And this was Sunday.

0: Monday now, and so, and then yesterday, it was even nicer.
1: Man.
0: It was gorgeous.
1: Yesterday was?
0: Absolutely gorgeous.
1: You should have seen it here yesterday.
0: I did. We got security cameras. That's why I was like, we are in no hurry to get home.
1: Yeah.
0: It was a monsoon. It was horrible. So, okay, back up. So now Sunday, there's the Princess Lodge. They got a Princess Lodge there, and they got a really nice restaurant.
1: Oh.
0: So we went there to go get some dinner.
1: This was a way better place.
0: Yeah, yeah. And so we go there, and it's gorgeous. They got a little, and we're playing football because they got a little play area out there. We're having a good time. And Benjamin ordered some chicken strips, right? And our waitress, God bless her name was Trisha. She was sweet, but she did that. How are you doing today? What can I get for you today? She had that weird fake accent thing going, you know? It's going to be really pretty today. And I heard a lot of people were kissing a lot of fish. And it's like, that's odd. But she was very sweet, right? So we got our food. And Benjamin, who's a fairly picky eater, takes a bite of his chicken strips. And he's like, ah. And I'm like, dude, come on, man. They're chicken strips. You love chicken strips. He goes, tastes like soap. I'm like, they don't taste like soap. Just eat the damn. He goes, ah, tastes like soap. And he wouldn't go, he wouldn't leave it. He wouldn't leave it alone. You know? I'm like, give me one. Oh my God. Tastes just like dishwashing liquid. Okay. Either they didn't rinse the plate off or something weird happened with the batter. But it, I was like, bro, I am so sorry. These taste just like they were cooked in dishwashing liquid. And Bobby took a bite of one, and he's like, oh, God. Uh-huh. It was overpowering how much they tasted like soap. So Trisha goes, how's everything? I said, eh, I don't want to, I hate, his chicken strips, they taste like soap. She's like, what? I said, yeah, they, I mean, try one. So no, I believe you. I said, but I want to confirm that I'm not crazy. All three of us, Lori wouldn't do it. Roy wouldn't do it because they were smart. Yeah, like, yeah. No, you didn't sell it.
1: Yeah.
0: She's like, no, I believe you. Right, and she comes back. She goes, "We're really sorry. Would you like something else?" Sure, a cheeseburger will be fine. She goes, "Okay, we'll trade out the cool." Well, then the boss man, Ricky, cool, nicest guy in the world. He probably spent half an hour apologizing to me about. And I'm like, "It's okay, man. It's not. You know, maybe the plate wasn't rinsed."
1: Well played, Ricky.
0: Right, I said, "It's
1: well played."
0: Yeah, I was like, "It's okay. It was. I mean, everything else was great. I mean, it was wonderful. It's okay." Well. So the chickens, they didn't take the chicken strips away.
1: Yeah.
0: And that's when Trisha showed up. And there's like two bites taking it because we're all tasting it, right? She goes, do you mind if I try it? I go, huh? She goes, I want to try it. See if it does taste like soap. I'm like, yeah. I mean, now they're cold and there's bites out of them. She went in the back. She comes out. Now, what do you think she should have said? She's working for a tip.
1: You're right.
0: Yeah.
1: Yeah.
0: Nope.
1: She said, I liked them.
0: Yeah.
1: I ate all of them.
0: Do you got any fries? She's like, I didn't taste soap at all.
1: Well.
0: And it was kind of accusatory. Almost like, okay. It's trying to get you free cheeseburger here or whatever.
1: Not well played, Trisha.
0: Exactly. And I was like, huh. Well, I don't tell you. Three out of four people say those taste like soap. She's like, oh, okay. How's the cheeseburger? I said, no soap. Matter of fact, I'm not going to lie to you. It's one of the best damn cheeseburgers I've ever eaten in my life, because he couldn't eat the whole thing. It was massive. The kids, what's crazy is the kids' cheeseburger was like $9. The regular cheeseburger was like $27.
1: Yeah.
0: They were the same size. The other one just had lettuce, tomato, and onion on it. And you can order that on the side for no charge. It's like, this is a bad business model here, man.
1: Tourist prices.
0: Hell yeah. So we ate the stuff. So anyway, cut a longer story longer. We decided to pop in on the way out and have some more of them damn cheeseburgers, because they're kids' burgers. They're only $9. Yeah. I'm like, all right, let's get five of those, right? So we peel in there, and we say hi to Ricky. He's like, oh, I'm so glad you came back. I said, yeah, man, we love you. You're a good guy. You know, you remembered us. It was cool. We get to see. Everyone orders the kids' cheeseburgers, except for Bobby, which I didn't know because I was out playing with the kids when I came back and got the bill. I was like, who the hell ordered the regular adult burger? Lori goes, oh, Bobby did. Yeah. I just look at him and goes, what? I said, dude, what planet do you live on? Oh, you live on the planet where Dad's paying. Yeah. I get it. Yeah.
1: He didn't stick to the script.
0: No. The bill would have been like under $40.
1: Mm.
0: No, it was 70.
1: Yeah.
0: Thanks, Bobby Lester.
1: Thanks, Bobby.
0: Son of a bitch for those tomatoes. But anyway, it's funny. As we're sitting there, Trisha, our server from the day before. It wasn't our server. Uh-huh. She walks by. She says hi. Then she comes back with a bottle of dishwasher. She goes, you want some of our new special sauce? I said, nah, we're good. All I said, right. That was pretty funny. So she made up for not agreeing that the chicken tasted like soap. Good God.
2: Well, you made the right call.
0: Yeah, I did. Let me just tell you guys, if you're looking for sockeye and you want to go somewhere different, the Cloutina is hot right now.
2: Well, they're not down south yet.
0: Nope. They're late. Yeah. They're definitely, they must have just hit because people were freaking out.
2: Yeah.
0: They were losing their minds.
2: Very cool.
0: And they're big.
2: Yeah, the picture looked like
0: good
2: it.
0: Good God. Yeah. Big old sockeye. So I highly recommend the Cloutina if you want to do some sockeye fishing.
2: Hell yeah.
0: All right. Phones are open. I don't know if they work or not. 907-349-9691. We'll give it a shot. We'll call ourselves in a second. It's the Bob Brock Show.
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0: Good morning, everybody. 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
6: On an average morning while heading into work, John was rear-ended at the light, spilling coffee on his shirt. 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
3: Hello, everyone. You know what? I was just thinking, maybe since the Dan Sullivan situation, we should start saying our middle initial, too. It's the Bob K. Lester, Brock N. Lindo Show, just in case a couple other mooks trying. You know what's interesting? I looked it up. There is no morning show called Mac and Cheese. You would think that's just, why would there be? Or Frank and Beans. There's not a Frank and Beans.
4: No.
3: Or Mac and Cheese.
4: No.
3: Yeah. Mike and Ike. You know?
4: There's probably some copyright on that.
3: You think of Mike and Ike?
4: Yeah. Probably.
3: This is sad. Eagle River man was found dead weeks after going overboard, according to Channel 2 News. Wildlife troopers recovered the body of 22-year-old Eagle River man near Igigik nearly 2 weeks after he was reported overboard in Igigik Bay, according to the troopers. Troopers identified the man as Seth Whiteman. His body was found on a beach near Igigik on July 11th. Next of kin has been notified. Wildlife troopers deployed two skiffs, a helicopter, and an airplane to search the area. The U.S. Coast Guard also responded. The Coast Guard suspended the search about 7 hours later at 11:36 p.m. There was new information that came in. Troopers said Whiteman was not believed to have been wearing a life jacket. Troopers reported the winds of about 17 miles an hour with gusts up to 28 miles per hour with 5-foot seas and visibility of about 7 miles during the search. So some closure for the family, but a very sad.
4: Yeah, definitely.
3: Very sad situation.
4: You.
3: What?
4: Did your commie explode?
3: Yeah, so I left the sound up when I went to go check that story. So it was, uh-huh. It blasted really quickly. You probably heard that on the speakers. Blasted, so I went to go turn it down.
4: Uh-huh.
3: My coffee was right in front of my hand, and yeah, I created quite the kerfuffle over here. It's everywhere. How far did it reach you two? God dang.
5: Electronics over here.
3: Yeah, I know. Interrupted. God dang it. And luckily, it didn't get on any of the electronics that matter.
5: This is what set me off, Ray.
3: Oh, yeah, right there on the coffee. Do you not like that coffee? Do you not like it? If you're not a fan of it, give it back, because that stuff ain't cheap. I'll take it.
5: Yeah, no, it's fine.
3: I'll leave it over here.
4: I'm into the Dunkin'.
3: That's pretty good coffee.
4: Yeah, it's pretty good.
3: Not gonna lie to you. Have you tried to call our... Not even close.
4: Not even.
3: You tried to call our phones?
4: Call K-Well.
3: This is some high tech.
6: Calling we got going. KWHL Mobile.
3: There we go. Here we go.
4: Hey.
3: Actually, it bums me out.
4: You got to stay focused.
3: Kind of bums
4: stay
3: me out.
4: Stay focused on the road today.
3: By the way, the weather's going to get a lot nicer. Do I have time to fix it? I do have time to fix it. Yeah, because, Doug, the weather we put in it ain't right. All right, if you'd like to call the show, 907-349-9691. Coming up in about, I don't know, 10 minutes, we're going to do the Lead Me On.
4: Okay.
3: The Early Bird Lead Me On. Right. By Subway Sandwich and Salad Shops. You want some free Subway?
4: Mm-hmm.
3: We're going to hook you up in a little bit. Nice. All right? Let you know how you can win that here in a minute. Oh, we got to make it quick because we're already late because I talked way too long in the opener break. That was my fault. Hashtag, what's going on, bro?
7: Hey, good morning.
3: Hi.
7: Hey, that was a good

0: good story. Hey, you know, I was thinking, starting last week, that you should start a podcast, like, 1 week, and just, you know, get people, interview them, and then put it out to, like, everybody else, you know?
1: Yeah. You know I'm being that guy, that old man sitting on his rocking chair on the porch. I just don't have the time to do it because I'm doing live radio still. And so I really, and I guess, and I know this is probably stupid, but I feel like I'm being unfaithful to radio if I start doing podcasts. It's like I'm giving up on her.
2: Well, right? Anybody can do a podcast.
1: Correct. This is true. And I'm not, I'm not dogging people that do podcasts. It's obviously the wave. It's a wave of the future. It is. I'm beta. I'm refusing to get the VCR. Mm-hmm. All right. I'm cassette, refusing to get the CD.
2: Well, another thing about being where we are in Alaska, period,
1: right,
2: is that satellite radio hasn't come in here. It, for whatever reason, it doesn't reach up here. XM, Sirius. So terrestrial radio is still the bee's knees, if you will.
1: Oh, yeah. Small market radio, I believe, probably has 10, 12 years left in it, maybe. The smaller the market, the more important it is. And it really comes down to economics. If a radio station has advertisers that can support it, then it'll stay.
2: Right.
1: If it doesn't, then it'll shut. And so, as of right now, thank God, KWEL is a very profitable radio station. This morning show is a very profitable morning show. That's why we still have jobs.
2: Thank you, all the companies.
1: Absolutely. So we appreciate that very, very much. So as far as podcasts go, I get it. I understand it. I believe in it. I'm just not ready yet.
2: We did a pilot.
1: Wow.
2: That ever. I hope we stay in the good graces of Heyo.
1: Oh, I think we're okay.
2: Yeah, yeah, right. We're good.
1: Brock and I attempted to podcast, and it was as filthy. It's like when your kid finally, like, he likes to take his clothes off, but only at home.
2: Right.
1: And finally, you take him to some beach, where it's like, all right, if you can take your clothes off here. And he just goes buck wild. He takes his clothes off. He starts going out in the street, taking people's clothes off. That was us. We're like, oh, we can cuss on this?
2: Oh, yeah.
1: We can say whatever we want on this? Wow. Even the guys recording it were like, Jesus.
2: We were just riffing, but then in the end, we were like, we got to erase every bit of that. Yep.
1: That can never see the light of day. Yeah, it was something.
2: One day, hashtag, one day.
0: Yeah, you can say whatever you want, but here's the topic we need to discuss. Where's the fish in Kenai?
1: In LA.
0: I mean, they're saying commercial guys are making out like bandits, but there's, no, there's fish out there, but they're netting them all. They're not letting anything come through. And some guy said, well, they're going to close them for 12 hours on Thursday. And if you're not there when they close it, you're going to miss out on thousands of fish.
1: Well,
0: and we don't even know if that's true.
1: I don't know what to believe, friend. I've heard that the water is a lot cooler. That's caused a lot of, I mean, fish are fickle. So who knows? Maybe it'll be a massive late run. I'll tell you this much. Whatever is affecting the reds in the Clutina, it's affecting them positively because it was jamming this weekend. We hit it and it was... It was awesome. So
2: need a fish wheel up there.
1: Oh yeah, see
2: them.
1: There's a guide service.
2: Yeah,
1: it's like for $150.
2: Yeah.
1: They just take you to a sandbar with a net, and these people were coming back with wheelbarrows full of sockeye.
2: Sick.
1: You can get up to 500 fish a day if you got a subsistence permit.
2: Yeah.
1: Are you kidding me?
2: You have to be.
1: I don't know. But here's what I think is crazy. You can get three a day on a rod and a reel, which is infinitely more difficult than dip netting. Infinitely more difficult than a fish wheel.
2: 25 for a head of household?
1: Something like that. But you can just stick a net in and get 25, 45, whatever that is. But you can only get three on a rod and reel. It's like, wait a minute.
2: Way harder.
1: I'm working at it here. Although it wasn't that much work, to be honest with you. It was a good time.
0: You found fish. Oh,
1: I gotta go. Love you. Senator Bill Willikowski, how are you, friend?
3: Hey, good morning.
1: You know, it's funny. I asked the good senator, I think it was yesterday, hey, can you be on the show? He's like, what time? I said, 6:43. Look at that. He's a minute early. God dang it.
2: Wow.
1: So here's what I got to do. Here's what I got to do. Since I wasn't prepared for you to be spot on exactly on time, I just got to take care of some commercials, and then when we come back, I want to talk about this gas line and who's full of shit and who's not. Fair enough?
3: All right.
1: All right, hang on. Be right back.

0: Scott.
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4: Your No Ticket Tuesday zone is currently the inbound Glen between the Kinnick River Bridge and Chugiak, and a bit of a struggle getting onto J-Bear right now at the D Street gate. That's time saver traffic.
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5: Good morning, everybody. It is 6:48. Senator Bill Willikowski, always kind to wake up, who is spot on time, and I had to push him back 5 minutes. Hello, Senator. How are you? Have you always had a, I don't want to say tumultuous, because I don't know if that's the right word. You and Governor Dunleavy seem to be at odds when it comes to the natural gas line. It came down to a 19-19 vote, 2 absentee. Had it been 21-19, would it have passed the Senate and then moved on to the House? Is that how it would have worked?
0: No, we actually, we passed it in the House.
5: Okay, the House?
0: We passed it in the Senate.
5: Okay.
0: I voted for it.
5: Okay.
0: And then once we passed it in the Senate, the governor said he was going to veto it, even though we and got everything they wanted.
5: Our phone connection.
0: Hold on a second,
5: Bill. For whatever reason, it sounds like you're underwater, so I don't want to miss anything really, really important. So maybe go to the fourth level of your mansion that you live in. Because the basement is causing kind of some havoc here. So you passed it, and the governor. Where did it lose steam?
0: Well, we voted for it. We passed it out of the Senate, and then the governor vetoed it because it had a provision in it requiring oil and gas S corporations to pay corporate income tax.
5: Okay.
0: And that's it.
5: So wait a second. Does BP pay income tax?
0: So BP, yeah, well, BP's no longer in Alaska, but when they were, yes, they did pay corporate income tax.
5: Okay. Name the companies currently invested in Alaska oil and gas that pay income taxes.
0: Conoco pays it, Exxon pays it, Santos pays it, basically everybody pays it. That's a large corporate, a C corporation.
5: Okay.
0: The only one that doesn't is Hillcorp.
5: Hillcorp does not pay because they're not a C corp.
0: Yeah. So Hillcorp is owned by a Texas billionaire. When they came to Alaska, he had a choice to make, and he said, "Wow, I can incorporate as a C corporation and pay corporate income taxes like everybody else." Or there's this loophole in Alaska law that allows him to not pay corporate income taxes. And of course he chose that. It was smart.
5: Right.
0: But we asked him about that when he came to Alaska, because we knew this loophole existed. It cost us $100, $150 million a year. And he said, absolutely, I'll pay it. And of course, then he's fought it for the last 8 years.
5: Hold on. Let me make sure I got everything right. He agreed that he would do it. And then obviously when he thought he didn't have to do it, said, I don't want to do it. Is that correct?
0: Yeah, exactly.
5: Okay.
0: Yeah.
5: All right. So the natural gas line bill that you passed had it in there that S corps would have to pay income taxes.
0: That's correct.
5: All right.
0: So
5: and Hillcorp is Hillcorp also an S corp?
0: Yeah.
5: Okay.
0: Yeah.
5: So I'm going to go out on a limb and say Hillcorp probably made a couple phone calls and said, "Dude, we don't like this bill because if you have to start paying them, then we got to start paying them." Is that fair?
0: That's exactly what happened.
5: Oh,
0: yes.
5: Okay.
0: That's exactly what happened.
5: Oh, okay. So how do we, could you write a bill that says only C corps can develop our natural gas and oil? Is that possible?
0: We probably could, but look, Glenn Farn got everything they asked for in this bill. They agreed to the bill. And then they said, in fact, that the night before the bill went on the Senate and House floor, they said they'd support it, and they said that they would put out a press release in support of it. And then when Hillcorp got to them, they flipped and changed their position and said, "Oh, we don't support the bill as it is." And so that's so. Then they went to the governor, and the governor, who's decided it's more important to protect a Texas billionaire's tax breaks than it is to get a gas line, sided with Hillcorp over the people of Alaska. It's shocking.
5: Okay, so where are we at now? What's next? You got another special session starting in a few days, correct?
0: Yes, we do. 27th.
5: So you know for a fact that even if you pass it, if that income tax is in there, the governor is going to veto it. Do you suck it up and go, look, we got to get this gas line built. If that's what it takes, and that's what it's going to take. Is that, do you have that in you to do that?
0: Yeah, we've passed it. We've now passed the gas. Glen Farne can build a gas line right now. They don't need anything. They don't need anything at all. What they want is a 90% property tax break, right? Wouldn't you love a 90% property tax break?
5: Sure.
0: Every Alaskan would love a 90% tax break.
5: Right.
0: Well, we gave it to them. We gave them their 90% tax break on property taxes. And we gave them a bunch of other stuff. And all we're saying is, when as this project is being built, Alaska is going to lose hundreds of millions of dollars. This is how kind of messed up our tax structure is. But as the project is being built, Hilcorp and other oil companies are going to be writing off of their oil taxes the cost to build explore for gas.
5: Okay. Right.
0: And so Alaska, as the gas line is being built, is going to lose hundreds of millions of dollars. And so, you know, and when you lose hundreds of millions of dollars, we've got a $2 billion deficit every year for the next decade. I don't think people realize this, because we have a tax structure that doesn't work for us. And so we've been trying to fix that. And so people wonder, like, well, where's my PFD going? Why can't we fund education? Why can't we fix our roads? It's because we're giving our money away. And so this was an effort to say, okay, we're going to stem the bleeding a little bit while the gas line is being built, because when it's finally built, if it's built, we're going to make some money on it.
5: Mm-hmm.
0: And so that's all this was. So Glen Farne can build this pipeline right now. They don't need anything. They want a 90% property tax rate. We gave it to them. The Senate gave it to them. I voted for that twice.
5: Mm-hmm.
0: Senator Giesel voted for that twice. So it's just, you know, Governor Dunleavy's got to figure out who's more important, whether or not it's more important to, you know, kind of move this project along, or to keep protecting an outside Texas billionaire's tax breaks. That's fundamentally what it comes down to.
5: Is there a way, and I'm going to dumb it down because I'm stupid, is there a way to make it up on the back end? When you start piling the money, then we're going to start imposing, you know, it's one of those deals where they're going to take the risk. We appreciate that. And so we're going to give you some breaks while you're taking the risk. But once that risk is over and we start pushing chips over to your side of the table, you're going to give us a few chips back. Is there a way to do that?
0: Actually, they're not really taking a risk. This is the thing. The other thing that people misunderstand about this project, the way the contract was written, there was a hidden contract that Alaska Gas Line Development Corporation had with them. And they said, oh, there's no way that the state of Alaska could end up having to pay for this. There's no way the state could lose money. That's totally false. Because what we found in this confidential document that they hid from us and basically misrepresented to us, if the project goes forward, if Glen Farne goes forward in this project and then decides to abandon it or misses milestones, for example, then in order for the state to get the project back, the $1 billion in permits and work product and everything, we actually have to pay Glen Farne. And we have to pay it at a value that Glen Farne sets. We've socialized the risk and are privatizing the profit. I mean, this is like socialism in reverse. Right? I love it when people on Facebook are like, you're a socialist. I'm like, this is like the definition of socialism for the rich, socialism for this huge, for this, you know, corporation, and, you know, cold, hard, rugged individualism for the rest of us. So, can you make it up on the back end? That's what we're trying to do, actually. We're trying to balance this out and put in protections so that Alaska doesn't end up footing a huge bill. Because remember, AGEA, which we passed, I don't know, back in 2008, Alaska Gas Line Inducement Act, we had a structure, a Canadian company came in, they persuaded us to give them $323 million, and then when that project failed, in order for us to get the project back then, we had to give them $64 million more. So this is a $400 million loss to the state of Alaska. So we're trying to avoid that. We're trying to learn from the mistakes that we've made in the past with this project and put some protections in place for Alaskans so that we don't get whacked with a huge bill at the end.
5: All right, here's what we're going to do, Bill. I'm going to leave you with this. I got a great soundbite for when you get interviewed on other shows that people listen to. We want to make it up on the back end, not take it in the rear end. You can have that. You're welcome. Okay? That's yours.
0: Hey, you go to marketing, man.
5: All right, Senator Bill, have fun fishing for the next few days, and good luck in your next special session, and let's get this thing figured out, okay?
0: All right, thanks.
5: I appreciate you. All right, coming up next, listen, we took care of the Senator Bill Wilkowski crowd. We're going to take care of the Ted Stevens crowd next. Hang on, you'll figure it out.
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10: Hey, it's Brock from the...
5: I love that with Lotto Alaska, it's not just about winning, it's about giving back to the place we call home. 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
12: On an average morning while heading into work, John was rear-ended at the light, spilling coffee on his shirt. He was in shock and mostly felt okay, but John didn't realize that his symptoms would be delayed. Neck pain, headaches, some shoulder pain too, a lot of discomfort. 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So without hesitation, John picked up that phone and dialed 562-NECK and was greeted with, "Hello!" And after just a few sessions, his pain had gone away thanks to Excellence in Health Chiropractic, he could go about his normal day.
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5: Good morning, everyone. Bob Lester, Brock Lindo. This guy, my God. It is always great to see people that you've known for a long, long, long, long time. And we could spend a month of morning shows talking about K-Well.
10: We could.
5: And good Lord. I mean, the ones we could remember.
10: Right.
5: You know, Mike, when did you start at I guess it would have been Pioneer. Good God.
10: Pioneer Broadcasting, back in the day. Back when the family had it. Yeah. So I came up from, moved back to Anchorage from Phoenix in it was December 1st of 1990.
5: Okay, so you got here just after I got, because I got here April Fool's Day 1990, right. So you were 8 months later, mm-hmm. And we ended up working together at K-Well, and it was just, there's so many crazy stories about morning shows and fist fights.
10: The
5: and
10: Wild West.
5: Parties and... It was off the chain.
10: It was real radio back in the
5: day. It was just crazy. I mean, it was bustling. I mean, there were so many people. When you got that many people in a building, personalities are going to clash, and it was awesome.
10: And the radio was changing.
5: Absolutely. It was like Mad Men for radio.
10: Remember, we had 17 radio stations in the building at one point because all of the Coleman stations were like in the back room.
5: Right.
10: We put them in the it was like crazy.
5: Yeah, we had to work out of a closet for about a year. where the daycare is on Lake Otis.
14: Right.
5: And,
14: the old bomb shelter.
5: Yeah, absolutely. Right. Mm-hmm. And it was nuts. It was cool. It was fun. It was exciting. You never knew what was going to happen.
10: That's right.
5: But it was cool. Don't get me wrong. It was a good time. So Mike is just a good dude, and we've been friends ever since. And he's like, hey, I want to talk about this cool Ted Stevens thing. I said, get your ass in here. And he goes, what time? I said, 6:45 ish. And he said, hey, do you want me to call in or do you want me to show up? Because 6:45. I said, dude, whatever you want to do. And I just figured he would say, I'll just call you because it's a lot easier. No. He's like, I'm going to show up because I brought you something. Yeah. And I'm going, dude, things have changed since the 90s. give it away, but
10: hopefully my kids aren't listening.
5: What did you do? I want to talk about that really quickly, and then we'll move on to the Ted Stevens barbecue.
10: So back, you remember back, they were remodeling Town Square Park, and they were looking for a way to promote it. And, of course, being the good sales guy that I was, I said, well, hey, let's do a big promotion. And if you recall, it was our 10th anniversary. And
5: so 92. Okay.
10: So about a year after I got here. And so we buried a time capsule down at Town Square Park.
5: K-Well did.
10: We had a contest with listeners, and people would, we decided the morning show. God, it was Larry Mondello and
5: Radio Phil,
10: yep. And Kerrigan was here.
5: Yep.
10: And we had a contest, and people could like come in and decide. You know, they were submitting what they wanted to put in this time capsule. Anyway, this was the brick because now they're tearing up the entire park. There's a huge remodel going on for Town Square Park right now down
5: okay.
10: The city's doing. And I was walking by, and I said, "Wait a minute, we got to get that brick, and I got to bring that brick and give that to you guys."
5: You found the brick?
10: I found the brick. Yeah, I always knew where the brick was because we had a big big thing down there, and everybody brought their newspaper. Like, somebody brought in a copy of the last Anchorage Times. You remember the Times,
15: absolutely.
10: The Daily News?
15: Absolutely.
10: They put it in because it was that year that they stopped publishing or whatever.
15: Right.
10: Anyway, so, and then there was a whole bunch of other stuff that got put in. I think somebody put in a six-pack of beer, too, or something. I don't know what kind of beer it was. I don't remember. But it was...
15: PBR, man. PBR.
10: It might have been a PBR, or it could have been Stubby's. I don't remember. But anyway, so...
15: You didn't bring us the beer?
10: I didn't bring the beer. No, okay. I'm sorry. I couldn't get the
15: beer.
10: But
15: we got the K-Well brick.
10: We got the brick, yeah. So I thought it was part of history. I mean, because you've been here almost as long as the brick is old.
15: Yeah, right? Yeah, you know, I started here a year later, so yeah. It would have been 93 that I started here.
10: Yeah.
15: Because I was on Power 102 with Dooley, and then I came over here, and here I am. God dang, it's crazy. Yeah,
10: I still remember when they walked in and said, I hired this guy named Bob Lester. I remember when JJ, the guy who was here before, I said, I hired this crazy guy named Bob Lester. And, I said, and we were like, no, don't hire Bob.
15: Are we still doing drug testing?
10: No.
15: And they're all gone, and I'm still here.
10: That's right. That's right. To heck all
15: so, them, all right. So, Ted Stevens.
10: Yes.
15: I was thinking about this. I was going to bed last night because I knew we were going to talk about Ted. I had the honor of meeting him a few times.
10: Sure.
15: And I was trying to think if there's any person outside of William Seward that did more for the state of Alaska than Senator Ted Stevens.
10: I don't believe there is.
15: I don't believe there is either.
10: No. There are people in history like Wally Hickel, right after the earthquake. He bet on Alaska, bet on Anchorage, built a brand new hotel. Everybody thought he was crazy.
15: He's the reason why we got an oil line.
10: He is.
15: You know, because of him. Yeah.
10: Yeah. So there's people who had impact at their point in time, but I don't think there's anybody who had the extended impact that Ted Stevens did.
15: There isn't a corner of this state that wasn't impacted by Ted Stevens.
10: No, without a doubt.
15: And the reason for that is, you can say the president has the power, you can say the Senate has the power. He was in charge of the Appropriations Committee.
10: Right.
15: That's the money.
10: That's right.
15: So whenever there was something that came up that people needed money, he's like, okay, I'll give you that, but we're going to get this.
10: Yep.
15: And he was a master at doing that. There was nobody better than Ted Stevens. Nope. And say what you want about the man, he was incredibly such a proponent of the state of Alaska.
10: Right.
15: And I mean, we are in a debt. We owe a lot to Ted Stevens for what he did for the state of Alaska.
10: Yeah.
15: He was a great, great man.
10: Well, he used to say that there were three kinds of people in politics. There were Democrats, Republicans, and Alaskans.
15: Right. Right.
10: That was his thing. Yep. Right. So he used to fight tooth and nail for Alaska at every single turn. And he what he did for our indigenous, you know, for the Alaska Native
15: folks. Women in sports.
10: Absolutely.
15: All of those things he did. There's a great story. I'm just cliff noting because obviously he passed tragically in that plane accident many, many years ago. A friend of his said, all Ted ever said to me, goes, when I die, I hope I go with my boots on.
10: Yeah.
15: And sure enough, when he passed, he was wearing his boots.
10: He was.
15: And so what a fitting tribute to that man. But so the tributes continue. Tell us about what's going on. Is it this weekend?
10: It is this weekend.
15: Okay.
10: It's this Saturday. And if you look at your weather report, you'll see that it's going to be 70 degrees.
15: Look what's happening
10: now. It's awesome. It's incredible.
15: Weekend is going to be, you guys.
10: It is going to be incredible.
15: You're going to forget how July has beaten us down this weekend. It's going to be spectacular
10: weekend. It's Ted Stevens Day. It's on the 26th. It's coming up this Saturday.
15: Is there a reason why it's the 26th?
10: Well, that's just what they declared. Yeah.
15: Okay.
10: I mean, I don't know why.
15: Right.
10: I wish I did.
15: Okay.
10: But it's a picnic at the zoo and includes lunch, and you can walk around the zoo. We've got a historian who's going to be telling some stories about Ted Stevens and the impact he had here. We have the Ted Stevens Foundation that's going to have a video that they're going to be playing. We're calling, and the historian's going to be giving TED Talks about
15: Ted that's
10: Stevens.
15: Awesome.
10: Isn't that great?
15: Yeah.
10: And it'll be a lot of fun for the kids. You know, there's going to be games, and there's going to be a goat petting zoo. There's going to be a lot of stuff going on. It's really just a chance to come out and celebrate a man who really created a state for all of us.
15: Absolutely.
10: I got here in 1976, and by then he was in full.
15: Ted mode,
10: he was going already. So he just did more for us, and so we just got together. I'm a member of a new Republican club called the Last Frontier Republicans, and we said, hey, why aren't we doing Ted Stevens Day? And so that's kind of how the whole thing came about.
15: Well, not a minute too soon. The zoo this Saturday. What time people start gathering there?
10: 1:30 to 3:30.
15: Okay.
10: And there are tickets. You got to pay because we got to pay for the zoo.
15: But, right.
10: You can buy tickets either at the door. They're $10 more. Or you can buy them on our website at thelastfrontierrepublicanclub.com.
15: Lastfrontierrepublicanclub.com.
10: Yeah. And you can order them online and get them. And kids under 12 are free.
15: Okay.
10: So if your dad or mom buys a ticket, you can bring both the kids with you. And
15: how much are tickets?
10: $45.
15: $45.
10: Yeah,
15: and are there 55 at the door?
10: Yes, 55 at the door.
15: Yeah. All right, so save a little
10: dough. That gets you lunch. Yeah. The zoo all day. It gets you the events that are going on. You get the games.
15: And all the animals will be out.
10: Well, because they've been hiding from the darn rain.
15: So yes.
10: Of course they're going to be out. It's like the bees at my house. They all came out the other day.
15: Give me the website again where people get the tickets.
10: Lastfrontierrepublicanclub.com. Yep. And you can order tickets there. And
15: Brock and I are waiting for our membership cards, by the way.
10: Yeah, no doubt. I don't know if you could pass the deviant test.
15: Hey, I can pass the drug test now.
10: Well, there you go. We're both good.
16: Give me a couple days, boys.
10: I think you just say you should come. It's a great event for the family. It'll be a great day to celebrate Ted Stevens.
15: Absolutely. So, yeah, please do. What a wonderful human being. All right, we'll take a quick break. Oh, we got to do some early bird.
16: Okay.
15: Subway, lead me on. You want some free lunch? We'll take care of you. Hang on.
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15: Good morning, everybody. Happy Tuesday. It is July 21st, 2026. Your forecast for Anchorage and the Mat-Su Valley. Oh, no. Cloudy skies, occasional rain, especially during the afternoon and later this evening. High temperatures, cool. Upper 50s to low 60s with light winds continuing. The good news, no major storms or strong winds are expected, so that's good. Today, it's going to be cold. High today, about 59. Low tonight in the lower 50s. Light winds, once again, making for a damp but comfortable day. If you're heading out, bring the rain jacket. Go figure. Tomorrow, much of the same. So if you like the weather today, you're going to love the weather tomorrow. And the day after that. And the day after that. And the day after that. That's your forecast. Have a great two for Tuesday. 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It's Bob Brock Show on K-Whale. That forecast brought to you... K-Whale's Time Saver Traffic brought to you by Lithia Kia on the corner of Tudor and Old Seward. I just want to see you in a Kia. Your no-ticket Tuesday zone is currently the inbound Glen between the Kinnick River Bridge and Chugiak, and a bit of a struggle getting onto J-Bear right now at the D Street gate. That's Time Saver Traffic.
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4: Your no-ticket Tuesday zone is currently the inbound Glen between the Kinnick River Bridge and Chugiak, and a bit of a struggle getting onto J-Bear right now at the D Street gate. That's time-saver traffic.
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2: The guy, but I'm going to be that guy for just a second if you don't mind.
6: Be that guy.
2: Is it 95 degrees in here?
6: Yeah.
2: It is, right? Yeah. It's really hot in here.
6: Definitely.
2: God dang. All right, it's Bob Rock radio program. Hey, we would like to buy you some Subway. Start calling us right now, 907-349-9691. I'll hook you up. I believe Tuesday is chicken teriyaki.
6: It's that teriyaki chicken, sweet.
2: Sweet onion,
6: yeah,
2: teriyaki.
6: Sweet onion,
2: yeah,
6: that's
2: so
6: good.
2: That's good. Yeah, you know what's really good? If you get load that thing up with the tomatoes and the lettuce and then put the sauce on there and double toast it. Ah, oh, it's delicious. A little provolone.
6: I'm starving.
2: Anyway, call now, 907-349-9691. The early bird lead me on. We always make it very, very easy, all right?
6: Mm-hmm.
2: Because that's the... And here's the thing. I just want you to know. There's always a rainbow of close enough with this program.
6: Yeah, yeah, yeah.
2: Because we run a tight ship around here, and we have things that we have to get done. So if it looks like it's going to take a little longer, we don't really care that you're that right.
6: Mm-hmm.
2: So call 907-349-9691 right now if you'd like some free Subway sandwiches. We will hook you up because that's what we do here. In the meantime, this wasn't supposed to happen. It was supposed to be...
6: Here we are.
2: Correct. I know. It's absolutely... It looks like it's going to be a really nice day today. Are you
6: sure
2: kidding?
6: Does.
2: Right?
6: Sure does.
2: Where did this come from? It wasn't supposed to be here till Saturday, Friday late in the afternoon,
6: night, yeah.
2: And then this weekend it's going to be epic.
6: We'll take it, because God bless.
2: I know. You guys have been hammered. If you want good weather, you got to go north.
6: Sounds like it.
2: If you want good weather, you got to go north. All right, 907-349-9691. 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We want to hook you up with some free Subway. Why? Because that's what we do here. In the meantime, brand new Theory of a Dead Man. This is called Winnebago Lay Low. Double Shot K-Well.

0: You know what? I have no one to blame but myself on how late we are because it was my fault.
1: I bet we are.
0: Yeah, we're a tad late. Doug is freaking out. Who is this on the phone?
2: Good morning, Bob. This is Misty.
0: Misty, much better. How are you?
2: I'm all right. How are you?
0: Oh, good. I want to give you some free Subway. Are you ready to play this really easy game? I'm going to make it so easy for you, Misty. Even if you're wrong, you're going to win, okay?
2: My daughter would love some Subway.
0: Well, very good. What's your daughter's name?
2: Her name's Mamie.
0: Mamie?
2: Yes.
0: All right, here we go. Misty and Mamie. Right, this is going to be so easy. 101 years ago, it was on this date, July 21st, 1925. The monkey trial ended in Dayton, Tennessee, with schoolteacher John T. Scopes being found guilty and fined $100 for teaching Darwin's theory of what?
2: Evolution.
0: Oh, my God. Not only is it close enough, but spot on. You let Mamie know that she's eating free Subway because her mom just won it for her on the Bob Brock Show. Can you hang on?
2: Absolutely.
0: Hang on. We'll hook you up. And that's how that's done. All right, more show coming up next. Hang on. Robin Brock on K-Wheel. Hey, good morning, fellas. Hope Valley Health and Wellness recently opened its doors with a simple mission: create a place where veterans could find support, healing, and a path forward. Today, that mission is already making a difference. 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
4: words to express yourself. That's just tree nuts on a tube sock, mistletoe sluts. Bob Rock, got milk?
1: What just happened? That was weird. Everything just stopped. Was there music there? I don't know. It was weird. I was looking outside. I got busted looking outside. Look at that sunshine. Hi, who is this on the phone?
5: I'm Judy.
1: Hi, Judy. How are you today?
6: Judy.
5: I'm doing all right. How are you?
1: I'm fine as frog's hair. I'm going to go out on a limb, Judy, and say you're calling to win some free Subway.
5: Yes.
1: You know, our friend Misty has already called in, and she won the free Subway already. So if you do me a favor, Judy, tomorrow, if you call us at the exact same time as you did today, I will wait until you call, and I'll let you play to win free Subway sandwiches. Is that fair?
5: All right, sounds good.
1: Judy,
5: you guys have a good day.
1: You're the best. You too. Bye now.
5: All right, bye.
1: Oh, you know, God dang it, sweet Judy.
6: My first soccer coach was named Judy.
1: Really?
6: Back in like 79, 80.
1: She hot?
6: Very pretty lady, yeah.
1: Okay,
6: absolutely.
1: Right.
6: It's my buddy's mom, so that's why I chuckled.
1: Oh, is your buddy listening to the program?
6: Probably not. I don't know. I have no idea.
1: I mean, if your mom's hot, you know your mom's hot. Right?
6: Yeah.
1: Like Stifler knew his mom was hot.
6: Yeah.
1: I think I would you be offended if some, man, your mom's hot? I guess it depends on how they say it. Right?
6: Yeah.
1: Dude, your mom.
6: Where was the accent?
1: Yeah. Exactly. Yeah. It's how they say it.
6: Right.
1: Yeah. Okay. I got you. This is, okay, I'm going to get your thoughts on this one. This is from my Channel 2 News. The Supreme Court agreed Monday to review an Alaskan bush pilot's claims the state authorities tried to illegally seize his $95,000 airplane after a passenger brought a six-pack of beer on a flight bound for a dry village. The pilot, Kenneth Zuppi, he sued to block his plane seizure after he was convicted of an alcohol-related misdemeanor charge. The Alaska Supreme Court ruled in the state's favor that Zuppi's plane was subject to criminal forfeiture laws. Yesterday, however, the nation's highest court agreed to hear Zuppa's case. He argues that taking his 1969 Cessna would violate the Eighth Amendment's excessive fines clause. Arguments are expected in the fall. Quote, I'm in my 80s now. I've been flying and fighting this for over a decade because I see it as my duty to ensure that the Bill of Rights actually means something in protecting against government overreach. That's what he said in a statement released by his attorneys at the Institute for Justice. In April of 2012, this dude was preparing to fly a passenger from Fairbanks to a remote village where alcohol was banned. The village was called Beaver. Anyway, the passenger had packed beer with other groceries in her luggage. State police troopers searched the plane before it departed and spotted a six-pack of Budweiser in the shopping bag. Zhupi, his company, and the passenger were charged with a misdemeanor offense of knowingly transporting an alcoholic beverage into a dry community. The passenger pled guilty. A jury convicted Zhupi and the company after a trial. A judge sentenced him to 3 days in jail. Zhupi's attorney said Alaska's high court examined his conduct. It's purely in abstract terms. They didn't evaluate whether it was part of a broader pattern of criminal activity, and they say, no, it wasn't. Here's my question is, did she throw him under the bus? You know what I mean? She's like, look, you plead guilty. We'll give you a fine if you say he said, hey, you can bring beer on my plane. Don't worry about it. I do it all the time. Or whatever. Something it seems like must have happened because, look, if you're packing in groceries, is it your right as a pilot to ask her what she has? Well, she has medications. There's a HIPAA Act, right?
6: Right.
1: And obviously, he knows the rules, don't you think?
6: I mean, you got to know the rules.
1: Right.
6: But if you don't know the rules,
1: right,
6: you wouldn't know.
1: Well, ignorance is not, you can't plead ignorance. How many times you heard that? Just because you don't know the laws, I mean, you shouldn't follow it.
6: Well,
1: that's what I'm saying.
6: Does the punishment fit the crime?
1: No. And that's this Eighth Amendment he's talking about. Yeah. Except, I mean, come on, yeah, man. It seems to me.
6: Six pack.
1: I mean, maybe a 36.
6: Yeah.
1: Right?
6: A little bigger.
1: Right. Mm-hmm. Right.
6: Yeah. And it's Bud Light.
1: Budweiser. It was the real stuff.
6: I don't know. That sounds like some BS.
1: Anyway, we'll keep you notified of that situation. Just know that if you're planning on going to Beaver anytime soon, don't bring any alcohol with you because the Beaver is closed up. I know it sounds weird hearing that. Trust me, it was weirder even saying it.
6: Yeah.
1: It's opposite day here on the program.
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1: Hey, good morning. 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
1: Good morning, everybody. Happy Tuesday. It is July 21st, 2026. Your forecast, it showed it's going to be crappy today, but nope, not so fast. Mother Nature's like, I've been hard on you. Let's make love. Oh, my God, it's going to be a pretty day today for a little while. There might be some rain later on, but get it while you can. If you haven't got to work already, turn around, go home, mow the lawn. Look at that thing. It's soaked. It's going to be a lovely day today. High today, about 62 in the valley, about 67. Low tonight in the low 50s with a chance of rain later on this evening. But right now, looking pretty damn good. Hey, have a great Two for Tuesday. 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
16: the first trailer for Avengers Doomsday is out. It's like nothing you've seen before, unless you've seen the other Avengers movies. This time, Robert Downey Jr. plays an entirely different character from Iron Man. He plays Dr. Doom, a brilliant scientist who wears a metal suit that gives him super strength. See? Totally different. Jim Parsons says he was miserable during the Big Bang Theory. So are we, Jim, every time we had to hear that obnoxious laugh track. And a New Jersey house was struck by a meteorite. And yes, when it struck the house, the sound it made was bada boom. This is not headline news.
4: Bob and Brock on K-Wheel.
1: What is happening? What's he doing? Doug, you put music in after the thing. You got to put the music in. Or just let me know. I'll do it. Have you done it the rest of the day?
6: Late night last night, Doug?
1: Nah. We got in. We pulled in at about 11:30 last night. We would have been home.
6: That's not too bad.
1: Not too bad. There's massive construction.
6: Yeah.
1: And just sit there and just hang out for a little bit.
6: Where's that construction right there? The old Sheep Creek?
1: Between like Chickaloon and Palmer. I got it all shut down. There's major stuff going on in them roads out there. Those roads suck. By the way, fishing report, Platina, red hot with the sockeye. The Kenai River, not so much. They haven't hit yet. Late run, man. It's a late run. It happens.
6: It's a late run.
1: I hope it's a late run.
6: It's a late run.
1: Dang. Speaking of late run, if you're going to take a late run, be careful if you're heading around Bear Valley. See this? From Alaska's news source, the AFD received a report that a brown bear mauled a chick in the Bear Valley.
6: What?
1: This happened Saturday night. Call came in about 5:30 p.m. to the area of Kenai Terrace Road and Brewster's Drive. First responders found the woman, took her to the hospital for treatment. APD said the woman suffered non-life-threatening injuries, thank God. The Alaska Department of Fish and Game said hikers encountered the bear on a narrow switchback trail uphill from where the Bear Valley neighborhood is. The bear left the scene after the brief encounter. Fish and Game said high winds and inclement weather conditions may have increased the chances the bear was surprised by the hikers and their dogs, even if they were making a bunch of noise. Oh. A single brown bear was spotted by the cops' drone on a nearby hillside, according to ADFNG. They also squashed rumors that the woman's dog was killed by the bear, saying the dog was uninjured. The dog didn't really do its job.
6: So what happened to her?
1: I don't know. It just says it got mauled. Is there page two of this story? Mm. That's it. I mean, the dog was fine. Dog's like, hell are you out?
6: I mean, you're in Bear Valley.
1: It's named Bear Valley, for God's sake.
6: That's way up there, too.
1: Yeah. All right. If your cooler is your summer sidekick, you haven't really needed it much this summer. You guys, you're going to need the cooler this weekend. Hell, you might need the cooler today. This is such a pleasant surprise. Can I just tell you how much better my life is going to be today?
6: Hey, that food truck's back.
1: But it's closed.
6: It's always closed.
1: You get so excited.
6: But it's been gone. So then I was even more disappointed that...
1: It's right there.
6: Now it's here.
1: There's food in it. You just can't access it.
6: I've never gone to it, but it just kind of makes me happy.
1: To know that it's there?
6: Mm-hmm.
1: That's nice.
6: Yeah.
1: Yeah, we had drive
6: it. It's there for other people later.
1: Last night when we had to leave the nice weather...
6: Yeah.
1: And we saw what we're going to. Mm. It was not joyful.
6: Crap sandwich.
1: Yeah, it was not. It was not great. We talked to this one woman who was there. She got there on Thursday. They were supposed to leave on Sunday. She's like, nah. They're from Big Lake. So, nah, we're not going. We're not going back. I said, I don't want to go back either. But I had no idea. When my wife wakes up to this, it's a good day for Bobby Lester. Let me just tell you right now, it's going to be a fine, fine day.
6: It's going to be a good one.
1: God dang it. Yeah. I'm so happy. Anyway, according to popular science, people are making a huge mistake when they grab their cooler from a hot garage, start filling it with ice. Here's a little pro tip. A few hours before packing your cooler, pre-chill it with a bag of ice or frozen water bottles. Then those frozen water bottles can pull double duty. See, they'll help keep everything cold. They should stay icy for a while, and you can have a cold sip at the end of the long, hot day. It's money. See what I'm saying?
6: Mm-hmm. I was waiting for some sort of bacteria talk.
1: No, it's in a water bottle. Well, I mean, the ice, yeah, obviously you're not going to want to drink the ice unless you wash out your cooler. Probably got some fish guts in it, but that's how you build immunities, dude. Think of all the crap we put in our mouth. You're worried about some bacteria on your ice. Give me all that lettuce with all the crap on it. You know, did you tell the what caused that, the whole lettuce thing? You see what they think it happened?
6: Somebody pooped on the lettuce?
1: A lot of people, farmers in Mexico, they're like,
6: really?
1: Let's go to America. Screw America.
6: No way.
1: Yeah, swear to God. Farmers were pooping on their own lettuce and sending it our way. If that doesn't get some bombs flying, I don't know. Can we move off of Iran
6: for a second?
1: Exactly. I mean, come on. They're pooping in our lettuce.
6: Yeah.
1: That's nasty, dirt. Dude. That, you know what I'm saying?
6: That's dirt.
1: The literal Dirty Sanchez. Look it up. You don't know what that is. Here's a few more tips. Keep food and drinks in separate coolers since the drink cooler gets open more often. Pack the cooler lightly. Or tightly to eliminate warm air gaps. Put a towel under if it's going to sit directly in a warm surface.
6: I mean
1: these are pro tips, but I mean, come on. If you know how to run a cooler, for God's sake.
6: You got other problems.
1: I can't really help you. All right, page two. Surfing. It's very dangerous. Surfing on the top of a speeding train? That's just stupid. Surfing on top of a train while you're naked? That's not only dangerous, but it's kind of cool. Colorado police arrested a man from Arizona named Daniel Balance. That's his real name. He was caught surfing naked on top of a moving locomotive. In a statement, the department said, for those of you who had the unfortunate experience of seeing this gentleman, what are you talking about? Are you kidding me right now? Could you imagine? You're just driving down the road and like, God, this today sucks. Is that a naked guy on a train? That's the coolest thing you're going to see all day.
6: That's bucket list stuff right there.
1: For those of you who had the unfortunate experience of seeing this gentleman, I want you to know that he was arrested on felony and misdemeanor charges. Whatever, dude. That's the coolest thing ever. He expressed his love of vodka, beer, and playing the banjo.
6: Huh. Of course.
1: Unfortunately, he had to... Oh, they separated from those things. when they throw him in jail.
6: Yeah.
1: He wasn't supposed to be on the train anyway. Oh, so he was a renegade. He was a stowaway, if you will. Uh-huh. Cops say he broke the window on a Union Pacific Railroad locomotive to get into the train. So look, man, he's drinking his vodka, playing his banjo, probably some old Steve Martin stuff. He's like, you know what I want to do? I'll ride naked on a train. That was their train right over there, sitting there. And it took off. And he's like, you know what? I'm going to get on top of this train. Not only am I going to surf on it, I'm going to take all my clothes off.
6: Yeah.
1: Whap, whap, whap, whap, whap. Things are whapping all over the place. I don't know about you. That'd be cool.
6: I mean, you only live once.
1: What's the craziest thing you ever did? Craziest thing you ever did? And I can't believe I did
6: like
1: that.
6: Like most dangerous?
1: Sure. Purposely. Like you chose to do that thing.
6: Yeah. We went to Hawaii and we rented scooters. The little crappy scooters, you know?
1: Yeah.
6: And we took them from Waikiki Beach to Hanama Bay on the freeway.
1: Where you got to go 65 when everyone's going 90.
6: Yeah, and we were going about 20 or whatever it goes.
1: As fast as it'll go.
6: It wasn't smart. Yeah, we were getting... People were trying to run us off the road here and there, and we were just... We didn't care.
1: I would say... I would 18. Have to, I say the dumbest thing I ever did purposefully was back in 92... When I was on Power 102, I was sent down to go cover the municipal election, so it must have been a Tuesday. It's a beautiful morning. I don't remember. It was a spring morning or I don't know, whatever. And someone said they saw a bear at the Centennial Gardens. And this was a big deal. So I went down there to go look for this bear. I actively was on the phone with Scott Dooley on Power 102, trudging through the woods looking for a brown bear. And I found him about 10 yards, maybe. He looked at me, I looked at him, and I did the one thing you're not supposed to do, because I'd only been here for a couple of years. I didn't know. Don't run. Mm-mm. I ran, and I screamed like a little girl. That was the dumbest thing I ever did, because if that bear wanted to, I was fresh meat. Uh-huh. He's ready to eat me up, man.
6: Yeah, don't run. Oh.
1: Hey, guess what's coming up in exactly 3 minutes and 40 seconds?
6: What you got?
1: Your code word of the day.
6: Okay.
1: 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What festival do you want in the United States? 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Double Shot, Nickelback, now. 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
1: You know what time it is?
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1: Are you ready?
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1: coffee.
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9: Coffee!
10: Can't start today without that fresh
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18: It's showtime.
19: Thank you so much for listening to the program on this 2 for Tuesday. It's the Bob Rock Show. It's the 21st of July. This is what they call bonus sunshine. All right? When I came in this morning, the forecast I got was crap fest today, crap fest tomorrow. Friday, it's supposed to clear up considerably. Saturday, Sunday, Monday, wow.
20: Baby oil.
19: Wow.
20: Break out the baby oil.
19: Break out the bacon grease. Let's go. Americans are apparently beans are making a big comeback. I love beans. I mean, I've been eating red beans for a long time. I was into red beans when I was a kid.
21: I like beans in my chili.
19: Yeah, well.
21: Some people are weird about it.
19: Dude, what? I'm good.
21: I think.
19: Yeah, I like the con carne just fine with the meat, the beanless. It's fine. It's chili. I'm eating it. I made some homemade chili the other day. Just accident. It was good.
21: I think the Texans say that ain't chili.
19: Well, you put beans in it?
21: Uh-huh.
19: Who cares what Texas? You know what? Here's the deal on the whole food thing. If you like it, eat it. If you don't like pineapple on your pizza, don't eat it. I don't need to hear that you think it's gross.
21: Mm-hmm.
19: Whatever you want to eat, eat. Even if it's an olive.
21: You grab a slice that's got an olive on it,
19: no.
21: You just take them off?
19: No.
21: Just don't touch it.
19: It doesn't, nope. Anything that's even touched. And I can tell when I order a salad and I say no olives and they bring it with the olives and like, I want no olives, I know whether they plucked them off or they started new.
21: You don't like any olives.
19: I love olive oil. I'm a big fan of the olive oil.
21: Yeah.
19: Yeah. The olives. I don't know what it is. And I know it's weird because I like pickles. Big fan of pickles. I don't like sauerkraut. But I like.
21: You don't like sauerkraut?
19: I'm not a big fan.
21: Really?
19: No.
21: I don't know that.
19: Mustard. No, man. No ketchup.
21: Cool story.
19: Yeah, pussy. Americans. Americans are getting into beans. I think there's it's a recession indicator. They say they're trading their meat for beans.
21: Cheap.
19: Mm-hmm. Yeah. In a new poll, 95% of Americans say they eat beans fairly regularly. 95%. Eat beans on the reg.
21: Yeah.
19: 57% of meat eaters say they would swap out their meat for beans.
21: No. You don't want to do that.
19: 53% say they do it because it's healthy. 41% say they do it because it's cheaper. 40% say they want an alternative protein source. And about a third say they do it to cut back on the processed foods. In the poll, the most popular beans, black beans, number one, 46%. Pinto came in second, followed by kidney beans. What weirdo picks pinto beans over kidney beans? I'm sorry, you're weird. Here I am just telling people to shut up about the food opinions, but that's weird. Chickpeas, garbanzo beans, navy white beans, lentils, and soybeans.
21: I don't like lentils.
19: I don't even know what a lentil, I mean, I don't know. What is it?
21: It's like they're flat, kind of, and that you don't really, they're not really fully cooked or something every time I've tried them. I don't like them.
19: I don't want a crispy
21: lentil. I like a refried bean.
19: I'm a fan of the refried bean.
21: Pinto beans are pretty good, aren't they?
19: All right. They're not as good as kidney beans, that's for sure. As far as I'm concerned. Dude, you get some kidney beans, right? You let them stew for a little bit. You put some ham hock in there. Man, you serve that out there with some sweet chili and some chopped up sweet Walla Walla sweet onion, a little cornbread on the side.
21: Cowboy beans. I think that's what you're describing. I think it's called cowboy beans.
19: Yeah?
21: Yeah, with the meat, with the ham in it.
19: Yeah, yeah.
21: Mm-hmm.
19: Anyway, the least popular bean, guess what? Guess what the least popular bean is of all the beans?
21: Lima.
19: No.
21: Get those out of here.
19: I'll give you a hint. Come on. That's a money hint. Everyone listening knows what I'm talking about. 6 callers, 6 out of 6 right now, 907-349-9691. They know what I'm talking about. Least popular bean.
21: Least popular bean is a slurping sound.
19: Yep.
21: Bean.
19: Oh, my God. There is. I'm telling you, everyone listening right now knows what I'm talking about but you. You're the only person on the planet.
21: Mm.
19: Unless they don't.
21: One I'm thinking of is pretty popular.
19: What are you thinking of? What kind of bean? What are you saying?
21: I don't know.
19: Are you talking about the flick the bean?
21: I thought that's what you were talking about.
19: The man in the boat bean?
21: Yeah, right.
19: That's a tasty bean. I'm going to lie to you, but
21: it can give you cancer. Just saying.
19: How would you know that?
21: I lived it.
19: Good morning. Who is this on the phone?
0: Hey, it's Chuck.
19: Yeah, Chuck,

0: have a nice Chianti.
1: I don't know what the hell.
0: Hello, you're talking Clarice.
1: About. Oh.
0: Mm-hmm. Mm-hmm.
1: Well, that's Sounds of the Land.
0: Mm-hmm.
1: Right?
0: Mm-hmm. Sounds mm-hmm. of the Land. Yeah, you got that right. Yeah, you're right there.
1: Hannibal Lecter.
0: Uh-huh. Come on, work it out, baby. Mm-hmm. I ate his brains.
1: Yeah.
0: With some blah blah beans and a nice Chianti.
1: Oh. Yeah, no, can't remember.
0: God dang it.
1: What was it?
0: I'm just saying it out loud.
1: Yeah, I mean, why wouldn't you?
0: I don't know, because I'm kind of enjoying this. Mm. I love you not knowing. It's making me happy.
1: I mean,
0: don't be drinking your coffee while we're on the air.
1: I don't really care what it is.
0: Listen, I don't care either, but I'm having fun that you don't know what it is. I love it.
1: Have you said it yet? Was it in the list?
0: No.
1: Oh, okay.
0: How would I have said it? It's the least
1: well,
0: popular.
1: Well, you named like 50 beans.
0: Name five beans I named.
1: Garbanzo, kidney. Pinto, refried.
0: I know you mentioned refried.
1: I did.
0: Come on, it's one you hate.
1: I hate it.
0: Yeah, you don't
1: lentil
0: like
1: lentil bean.
0: Thank you.
1: That's not what he said.
0: No.
1: Oh.
0: I hate his. Was it kidney? Oh, his liver. That was what.
1: Liver
0: I
1: bean.
0: His, no, I ate his liver with some blah blah beans and a nice Chianti.
1: That's so creepy. I don't know, man. I can't think of another damn bean. Is it that good? Is it like going to be like, holy crap?
0: No, no, no. As soon as I say it, you're going to go, I wouldn't have never got that anyway.
1: Yeah, apparently.
0: Sphincter.
1: No.
0: Sphincter bean.
1: It does not say sphincter bean.
0: You ever had a good sphincter bean?
1: Never.
0: It's a wart. I'm kidding. God, no. I'm kidding. There's no such thing as a there shouldn't be. If she says it's a sphincter bean, she's lying. Bob and Brock on
2: K-Wheel. Hey, it's Brock from the
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5: 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I ate his liver with some fava beans and a nice Chianti.
6: Bob and Brock on K-Wheel.
0: Fava.
7: Your fava beans, huh?
0: Not ringing a bell?
7: Hell no.
0: I knew that was going to happen.
7: Never seen them, never heard them. I guess that's...
0: You saw the movie, right?
7: Well, yeah, I saw the movie. Anyway, yeah. I have to look them up.
0: No, you're not going to look them up. I don't know if they are either. I just know that line.
7: Is that really the least popular one, though?
0: Yeah, number one. Huh. Yeah, fava beans.
7: Okay.
0: Right. Unless you can eat a census taker's liver. With a Chianti.
7: Uh-huh.
0: Ready to do this?
7: I'm ready.
0: Doug, are you ready to do it? What's going on with Doug today?
7: I think he had a late night.
0: I think so, too.
7: Looks a little rough.
0: All right, time for the big, beautiful break. Let's go. Mm-hmm, that's right. All right, here we go. Here's your random facts for this Two for Tuesday. Did you know Pac-Man was designed to appeal to women and couples because arcades at the time were dominated by shooting games? The designer of the game said, think about things women like. Let's see here. Fashion, fortune-telling, food, dating boyfriends. So I decided to theme the game around eating. After eating dinner, women like to have a dessert. In case you're wondering, he's a Japanese guy. I don't know what that has to do with anything. I just want you to know that. Castaway was filmed over 2 years. You know why?
7: Why?
0: It took him 2 years to lose all the weight and grow his hair out for all the island scenes.
7: Oh, yeah.
0: See, I think they did it backwards. I think they should have done the skinny stuff first and let him fatten up. But they didn't. During the year off, Robert Zemeckis and

0: the crew filmed What Lies Beneath.
1: Great movie.
0: Jerry Seinfeld made it about $30,000 for every line he's had on Seinfeld based on his salary and the show's syndication deals. It's done him quite well. He's a billionaire.
1: Mm-hmm.
0: Americans got the word for turkeys because they wrongly thought they were from Turkey. In the country of Turkey, they call the birds Hindis because they wrongfully thought they were from India. The bird is actually native to America. Oh. So we could have called them Americas, but no, we didn't. Mm. Why don't we change it then? Now that we know, why don't we change it? Is that a big thing?
1: Back to turkeys?
0: No. They're called turkeys.
1: I thought they were called Hindis.
0: No, in Turkey, they call them Hindis because they thought they were from India. We thought they were from Turkey. We in America call them turkeys because we thought they were from Turkey. See? Mm. See, the Hindis, they have nothing to do with Turkey. They're from here. Mm-hmm. We could have called them anything from here. So we should have done. Is what turkeys. I'm saying. Yeah. We shouldn't call them turkeys. See? Because they thought they were from Turkey. They're not. Mm. They're from here. We could have called them the Americas or something. You know what I mean?
1: Yeah.
0: Okay. The Crayola crayon color peach was called flesh until 1962. They felt it was racist to consider that the flesh color. Also, they didn't change the Indian red, though. It was Indian red. They changed that to chestnut in 1999. Mm. Someone finally went, hey, if we're doing the whole racism thing, what are we doing about the old Indian red? Just saying.
1: Yeah.
0: All right, you want some good news?
1: I do.
0: All right, here we go. It's all brought to you by my good friends at Vitus. Hey, when you see those orange gas stations, just pull on in. And when you're gassing up, stay with your car, okay? When you're done gassing up, put the gas cap back on, and then drive your car to the parking space in front of the store. Don't gas up and walk away and go in the store, okay? Because there might be, I don't know, a morning show DJ waiting for you to get your ass out of the store and get back in your car and move out of the gas pump. Just saying. Life hack. A police officer in Kansas City kept a promise to a cancer survivor after her e-bike was stolen on Mother's Day. A month later, he spotted the bike that was now spray-painted. He got it back. The woman was relying on the bike to get to oncology appointments and said the officer was just as excited as she was when she got the bike back. And the good news didn't stop there. A local cycling group offered to repair her bike for free. How the hell did he know it was her bike? They painted it and everything. I was on the lookout. A woman named Abigail Seymour proved that it's never too late to reinvent yourself. She enrolled in law school when she was 47. Eventually, she passed the bar and she went on to launch her own law firm. It's called Camino Law. It's a bilingual family law firm that now employs 7 women. Abigail says she's proud to serve her community and support other women.
1: Well done.
0: Question, though, not a knock on it. I think that's great. I think it's wonderful that she's doing that and she's supporting all the women. What would be the reaction if a dude said, dude, I just hired dudes. I'm here to help promote my dudes. I want my dudes to do good, so I'm promoting men. You think you'd get any pushback for that? A 73-year-old man named Dave Whitlow has spent the last 8 years volunteering as a cuddler at the NICU at Children's Hospital of Richmond in Virginia. Dave goes 2 days a week to comfort premature and critically ill babies. Okay. All right. Come on. Before holding the babies, he learns about their condition from nurses and keeps a close eye on their monitors, treating every cuddle very carefully. He says the role is the best job he's ever had. And before returning each baby to their bed, he whispers the same message. Grow strong. Grow smart. Grow kind.
1: I mean,
0: that's messed up. I'm sorry. That's nice.
1: It is.
0: I'm not gonna lie to you. At first blush, I was like, he's going to the kids' hospital and he's cuddling on kids.
1: A little, being nicknamed the cuddler.
0: Yeah. And I know this is bad, but if it was a chick, all right.
1: Yeah. Yeah.
0: Yeah. Yeah, dude, be cuddling on kids.
1: Dave, get out of here, Dave. Sorry. You're out.
0: Who are you? I'm here to cuddle your kid. This is a hotel. My bad. Sorry, it's my weekend off. I didn't know. I mean, that's a nice story. We're bad people. We're bad. He's a good dude.
1: I mean, Patch Adams was cool. He was dressing up as a clown, going in, making the kids laugh.
0: Yeah, right.
1: The cuddler?
0: Sure. He wasn't,
1: I don't know,
0: wasn't spooning on young Jenny.
1: Get your hands
0: off. All right, here we go.
1: Maybe Aunt Judy's
0: you
1: cool.
0: No, we're bad.
1: But Dave?
0: That, no, it's nice. It's little babies. He's good. He's a good dude.
1: Yeah. Okay.
0: Hey, Dave, you're the cuddler, huh? Cool gig. All right. Happy birthday. Happy birthday to anyone celebrating on this July 21st. Oh.
1: What you got?
0: Unbelievable. What are the odds? It's Robin Williams' birthday today.
1: Whoa.
0: I know, right?
1: No way.
0: Yeah.
1: Love Robin Williams.
0: I loved his acting. I did not like his stand-up.
1: Yeah, you said that.
0: Yeah, I know.
1: That.
0: I'm sorry. Not that you care, but I thought his stand-up was just too manic and
1: all over the place.
0: Yeah, yeah, but his acting. God dang, he was a great actor.
1: Unreal.
0: He took his own life back in 2014. Tell me, who is good old Justin Bartha? Justin Bartha.
1: Justin Bartha?
0: Yeah.
1: Was he the first American Idol guy?
0: No, he was Doug in the Hangover movies. He is 48 years old today.
1: Okay.
0: Speaking of Doug, he's gone. He left.
1: Yeah, Doug.
0: He just took off.
1: Doug is not.
0: Alrighty then.
1: Here.
0: Who is Emerson Hart? If you get this one right, you can leave. Emerson Hart.
1: Emerson Hart?
0: Yep.
1: He invented the dishwasher.
0: God, get out of here. Get the hell out of here.
1: Did he?
0: No. He's the lead singer for Tonic. What was their hit?
1: I never heard of him.
0: If you could only see the way she loves me, maybe you'd understand.
1: Yeah, I heard that. Okay.
0: He's 57 years old today. Brandi Chastain.
1: Oh, yeah.
0: Yeah.
1: The 99s.
0: Yes. The
1: shirt
0: ripper offer.
1: Yeah.
0: Yeah, God bless her. She is 58 years old today. John Lovitz.
1: Love John Lovitz.
0: Yes.
1: Comedian.
0: He beat up Andy Dick. Beat his ass.
1: Good.
0: Because he's the guy that got Phil Hartman's wife back on the drugs, and she ended up killing him.
1: Andy Dick seems like a dick.
0: 100%. You are what you eat. He's 69. Cat Stevens.
1: Oh, one of my favorites.
0: Yeah.
1: Yusef Islam.
0: Yeah, there you go. Come on.
1: One of the greatest ever. If you don't have tea for the Tillerman in your repertoire, get it.
0: It's nice to listen to with some fava beans and a nice Chianti.
1: Yeah, why not?
0: He is 78 years old today. Gary Trudeau's birthday is today. Gary Trudeau?
1: Yeah. Is that the Canadian Prime Minister?
0: No, he's a Doonesbury cartoonist.
1: Oh, okay.
0: Yeah.
1: Doonesbury, that was like a military cartoon, right?
0: No, Doonesbury is a political one. You had to be super smart. It's for all the smart people.
1: Okay.
0: It's like they'd go, what is this? funny. Janet Reno.
1: Speaker of the House.
0: No.
1: Secretary of State.
0: No.
1: AG. Attorney General.
0: That is correct. First woman to actually serve as the AG. She died back in 2016. Will Ferrell played her brilliantly on SNL. Don Knotts.
1: Loved him. Hilarious.
0: Yeah?
1: Herbie Goes Bananas. He was in all those.
0: Good for you. He was Barney Fife on Andy Griffith. Of course, he was Mr. Furley. On Three's Company. Yeah. He died back in 2006. Ernest Hemingway.
1: Author.
0: That is correct. There's an urban legend that says Hemingway was once issued a challenge to write a story with only six words. For sale, baby shoes, never worn. Tragic! Needed the cuddler. According to Snopes and Wikipedia, it's not true. It didn't really happen.
1: Oh.
0: Right. Today is National Junk Food Day. I call it Tuesday.
1: Mm-hmm.
0: What did I have? Oh, God. I had barbecued corn nuts. First time in a long time. Mm. God dang, man. That's a very underrated snack.
1: Corn nuts or just the barbecue?
0: Well, I mean the ranch corn nuts,
1: yeah,
0: the barbecued corn nuts.
1: Break your teeth, though. Be careful.
0: Well, no, I got teeth like a steel, for God's sake. All right, we're doing I'm doing all my sounds because Doug quit. I'm doing all my own sounds. Double duty over here. Thank you. Not impressed with Doug today. You ready?
1: Yeah, I'm ready.
0: 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Proud sponsors.
1: Thank you. This fine
0: rock and roll radio show. On this date, 153 years ago in 1873, this criminal held up the Rock Island Express near Adair, Iowa, in his very first train robbery. Only $6,000 was reported lost. It was more like $65,000. They underreported it because they didn't want people to know they carried that much cash.
1: Mm.
0: Who was this legendary bank robber? And he went on to fix up motorcycles.
1: Harley Davidson?
0: No. He married Sandra Bullock and then cheated
1: Jesse
0: on
1: James.
0: Her. That is correct. 65 years ago in 1961, Captain Virgil Gus Grissom became the second American to rocket in a suborbital pattern around what planet? 1961.
1: 61?
0: Yep.
1: Planet?
0: Yep. He was on the Liberty Bell 7. What planet did he orbit around?
1: Saturn.
0: That would be Earth. Earth.
1: Oh, this planet.
0: Saturn. God, I love you so much. Sometimes you make me... I'm sorry. That's a funny answer. It's funny. Are you mad at me now?
1: No, not at all.
0: Saturn's funny.
1: Saturn, Earth, what, you know, close enough.
0: You know what? Damn it, you're right. It's close enough.
1: I mean.
0: All right, here we go. Here we
1: down
0: go.
1: Down a brass tacky.
0: Here we go, buddy. As, you know what? It was the size of the universe. It's basically the same planet.
1: That's what I told my teacher back then.
0: 7 years ago in 1969. Neil Armstrong and Edwin Buzz Aldrin blasted off from the moon after 21 and a half hours on the surface. Where were they heading back to?
1: They flipped off Saturn on the way back to Earth.
0: Hey, Grissom, suck it!
1: That's right.
0: Just say it. Where were they headed? They were going to
1: Earth. Yeah, they were on Earth.
0: 54 years ago in 1972, this stand-up comedian that we both absolutely love was arrested and charged with disorderly conduct and profanity at Summerfest in Milwaukee, Wisconsin, for using indecent language in front of wheelchair-bound children. Yeah, he's now dead.
1: Richard Pryor?
0: No.
1: Carlin?
0: Yes, George Carlin. So, like, if they were able to walk, it's like, all right, you can cuss in front of the kids that can walk, but these guys, they couldn't wheel away.
1: No.
0: All right. Ah, here we go. This is wheelhouse stuff for you. Hold on. Let me see if I can we do it here? I'm going to check. Ooh, god dang. You know what? We're doing it anyway. I'm doing it anyway. I don't even care. Doug's not here to stop me. I was on this date, 1987. What you believe is the greatest debut album ever was released.
1: Appetite for Destruction. No doubt.
0: In this world, that world, Saturn's world.
1: That's right.
0: I don't care. This is a great debut for GNR. It was on this date, 1987, this one came out. Enjoy a twofer from this fine rock and roll band. This K-Well.

0: With Doug not being here and I'm left to control things, needless to say, I effed up.
1: More of the Bob and Brock Show.
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1: Coming up after this.
0: Hey, good morning. It's Bob.
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0: Two for Tuesday. It is July 21st. Your forecast for the Anchorage Bowl and the Mat-Su Valley. A lot more sunshine than we thought. It's going to be a pretty nice day today. We might get some scattered showers later this evening, but as of right now, looks pretty good. Some high clouds with a lot of blue sky. High today, about 55. Low tonight, about 48. The Mat-Su Valley, highs in the low 60s. Low tonight, about 55. That's your forecast. Enjoy it while you can. Oh, by the way, this weekend, epic. Highs in the 70s and nothing but sunshine. We've been waiting for this, Alaska. We've been waiting. That's your forecast. 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
2: So here's the situation. Well, this guy's on the inside. Pull the curtain back, if you will. All right. So we have 6 to 7 o'clock that we have to do, and there's commercials that have to play in the 6 to 7. Then we have 7 to 8, then we have 8 to 9, and we have 9 to 10. If we go over those, it can become a problem for our, the business side of things.
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2: 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Wasn't really paying attention to the GNR tracks that we played.
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2: 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So if I talk for 4 more seconds, we're going to be over.
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0: It's a Giving Tuesday on the program. Thank you for listening to the show. Thank you to Michelle over there at Alaska Raceway Park. Beautiful woman, by the way, and a beautiful track. Beautiful. And here's the thing. This weekend, this is the weekend you want to pack up the camper, go to Palmer, park it there, and leave it there for Friday, Saturday, Sunday. Enjoy the races.
3: It's fun out there.
0: Circle track, drag races. They got all their stuff for the kids. There's food, there's beverages. It's a good time.
3: Yeah.
0: Alaska Raceway Park. I set all that up for this.
4: 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Come on, let's fast track this song. Hit it, fellas.
0: You know, I can tell you I'm irritated with Doug because I don't find that funny anymore.
3: No.
0: I've lost my spark.
3: Yeah, he kind of dinged you.
0: Bum me out. Here we go. You know what's funny is I actually had this song queued up, and right before it was going to be the Lori drop where she says, you know, you're listening to my husband, someone should. And I thought, you know what, that's probably not a good, it's not a good tie-in to the name of this song. So I changed it, and I made this our fast track song. 907-349-9691. Tell us the band and the name of the song. We'll give you some tickets to go to Alaska Raceway Park, and you can use them this weekend. You can use them next weekend. You can use them the weekend after that. You can use them for, I think they race all into like September.
3: Do they?
0: Yeah.
3: Yeah.
0: Little fall racing.
3: Yeah, a little fall racing.
0: Yeah, yeah, yeah. Name the band, name the song. Well, here it comes again. Hit it, me. As a matter of fact, it was 05-06 the song came out. You know why I know that?
3: Why?
0: First year the Alaska Aces won the Kelly Cup.
3: Okay.
0: And that song was massive hit for that summer.
3: I saw them at Coots parking lot.
0: Didn't they? Who played when Stick Figure was playing? That was that STP?
3: No, it's STP. Yeah.
0: Okay. I think I saw Buck. Was I there with you? Were we hanging out together?
3: I don't remember much about it, to be honest.
0: Was that good of a concert?
3: No, I'm sure it was. I'm sure it was.
0: All right, 907-349-9691. If you call, you got to wait for me to answer it. And I know if it takes you more than a half a ring, we live in instant gratification times. You're busy. You got things to do. Give us two rings. That's all I want. Just two rings. I'll play it again. Joe, you're in here. You like racing, don't you? You want to go to Alaska Raceway Park?
5: Yeah.
0: All right. Name the band. Name the song. I don't care. No, F them. They've taken too long. Okay. I'm a busy man. I got things to do.
5: That's Buck Cherry.
0: Yeah, crazy bitch. Just say hit it.
5: Hit it.

0: It's the golden rule.
1: I think we should fire Doug and hire Shay.
0: No doubt.
1: She sticks around. Just say hi.
2: Oh, hi.
1: Hi, how are you?
2: Good, how are you?
1: Very fun. Shay is a repeat customer like I am. She worked at K-Well, then left K-Well, then came back to K-Well.
0: Mm-hmm. I was an intern and then came back to K-Well.
1: It's true. I was an employee and quit and came back and quit again and came back.
0: I can't quit you.
1: Seriously. Thanks for letting me come back. All right. You heard of a guy named John Tora. Do you know who John Tora is?
0: Just recently.
1: All right. If you haven't heard of John Tora, stay tuned. Quiet Riot's looking for a new singer. We found him.
0: Yeah.
1: You guys are going to be blown away. Don't go anywhere. It's Bob Rock Show.
0: Live from the AIH studios.
1: See if she knows. AIH. Building Alaska since...
2: Oh, I have no idea.
1: Tell me you don't listen to the Bob Rock Show without telling me you don't listen to the Bob Rock Show. Go ahead.
0: 1959.
1: Thank you. Thank you. Doug, you're good.
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11: Good morning, everyone. It's 9:24. It's Tuesday. It's July 21st, 2026. Bob Lester, Brock Lindo. I'm efforting to get this guy to chat with us. He has not responded. I'm sure he's kind of busy. So, Quiet Riot. As you know, Kevin DeBrow, the original lead singer. An amazing voice. I mean, good God.
12: Love him.
11: Incredible. Of course, he passed away many years ago.
12: Rest in peace.
11: So they brought in a new guy, and then another new guy, and then probably another new guy. And Jizzy Pearl was their latest incarnation, if you will. And he was good. Jizzy Pearl's okay. They either kicked him out or he quit. I think they booted him out of the band for whatever reason. So now they're doing a national search. They put a thing on. Hey, Quiet Riot needs a new lead singer. Would you like to be our lead singer? Tons of people said, you got to listen to this guy named John Torre. You got to hear this guy named John Torre. This guy does Cinderella. He does Wasp. He does them all. Motley Crue.
12: Which, that is that voice.
11: Yes.
12: Yeah.
11: He's amazing. Mm-hmm. So he did an audition. And this is the first audition that he sent. This is not Quiet Riot. This is John Torre.

0: amazing.
1: Yeah, man.
0: It's about the tone. I mean, he's hitting the notes, but the tone is spot on. John Torah.
1: I was trying to see where he was from.
0: He's got
1: to
0: be East Coast guy. He looks like an East Coast dude.
1: He does. He does.
0: He's got the denim vest jacket. He's got all the buttons. He's got Wasp. He's got White Snake, Megadeth all over him.
1: Yeah, he's a rocker for sure.
0: Oh, yeah.
1: I can't tell.
0: All right, I tell you what, that was cool. Listen to this one. Same guy. John Torah.
1: Very hard voice.
0: Oh, yeah.
1: Tom Kiefer.
0: Smoked six packs of Marble Unfiltered and a bottle of rum.

0: That's crazy. Look him up. John Tora. I'm telling you, Quiet Riot, your search is over. We found you, guy. Today. 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

0: Man, that's so cool when you hear songs. 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
1: Yes.
0: We were playing that song a long time ago. Now it's in regular rotation. That's Turnstile. That is never enough. Time for a shameless plug once again. New Music Mondays happened yesterday. We'll do it again a week from yesterday. We need a sponsor.
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0: 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All right. I know my brother from another mother had to work by himself yesterday. I'm sure it was pretty hard.
1: It was a heavy lift.
0: All right. But I'm going to make it up to him. I'm going to play a band he loves.
1: Cool.
0: I think you love this band.
1: All right.
0: I know for a fact this rock station loves this band. We might give you free tickets to go see this band. And stick around. It's our final twofer coming up next. It's Alaska's Morning Show.
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4: 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All right. 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
0: All right, so I would say there's definitely something to get very excited about. You're probably going to have a little time to get your lawn mowed today. If you've been putting it off and putting it off and putting it off because the rain, you're going to get a little reprieve. It wasn't supposed to happen. But it started earlier this morning, moving its way from the south up to the north, and that would be where we're at right now. So you're going to have a little bit of a window of an opportunity. Get some stuff done.
21: Go
0: wash your car.
21: Right.
0: It should stay clean for about an hour.
21: Right.
0: Or two. I'm just saying. All right, we're going to get a little break in the action. That's the only break you're going to get for a while. The suckage continues. All right. Let's end the day proper, shall we?
21: Okay.
0: August 22nd, they're coming to the Alaska State Fair.
21: Nice.
0: Megadeth returns, and it's going to be bigger and better and badder than ever. Of course, it's all brought to you by us, the Rock Station, 106.5 K-Well. Your chance to win some free Megadeth tickets will be coming up all summer long. Tipping Point, Megadeth, twofer, K-Well.

0: That's how you end a 2 for Tuesday right there. Double shot of Megadeth that this fine rock and roll station is proud to present at the Alaska State Fair August 22nd. Tickets on sale now. 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
1: Good point.
0: Thank you. All right. We will see you tomorrow on the show.
1: Advice is what I was looking for.
0: It's a good point and great advice.
1: Yeah.
0: Steve-O is next. After him, Ella Outlaw will take it through the afternoons. Until then, have a wonderful 2 for Tuesday. I'm Bob.
1: I'm Brock.
0: And we are
1: done.

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30 seconds to Mars, the kill. It's Alaska's Rock 106.5 K-Whale. It's me, Steve-O. It's Tuesday. We got all these long blocks of nonstop rock to get us through another day of work. Or if you're just hanging out, that's cool, too. Everybody's getting some Alice in Chains, GNR, Monster Magnet, System of a Down. I got new Shinedown and From Ashes to New for you, as well as the latest Evanescence. Who will you follow, K-Whale?

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2: 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So you get what we had here last week, which is the way he wants it. Well, he gets

0: 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It's Alaska's Rock, 106.5 K-Whalen. 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

0: Tahiti. I grew up right here in Sitka, Alaska. 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I graduated from Sitka High School and went on to represent my home in the state legislature for 10 years. Brought Democrats and Republicans together because Alaska families deserve better. Now I'm running for governor to support public schools, protect Medicaid and Medicare, and lower everyday costs to get Alaska back on track.
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System of a Down, Toxicity, title track to their 2001 album on Alaska's Rock 106.5 K-Whale. Recently, I found this article online detailing ways to prevent AI from turning your brain into toxic goo, and as K-Whale's least robot-trusting employee, I thought I'd share these tips and tricks as we move further into a future only something like an eighth of us actually want. I'm talking tips like asking AI for hints instead of answers, asking AI to challenge your thoughts rather than produce them for you. In fact, make a distinction between the kind of mindless tasks that AI is meant for and the sorts of creative or critical thinking that your brain is better at, like writing essays or memos. And finally, experts say to keep your creative muscles alive by using AI for one task only and then deliberately not using AI for the next one. Just a couple tips to help keep your brain from becoming its own kind of AI sloth. Now on to something with a more human touch. It's new Shinedown, Safe and Sound on K-Whale.

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0: 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Only on Alaska's Rock. 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

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It's Alaska's Rock 106.5 K-Whale. It's still me, Steve-O, breaking through all the noise with another long block of nonstop rock complete with Tool, Rob Zombie, The Pretty Reckless, some Van Halen, the latest Eva Under Fire, and new Five Finger Death Punch. Eye of the Storm, K-Whale. Oh, Father!

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1: After Alaskans fired her, Mary Peltola became a high-paid D.C. lobbyist, using her D.C. connections to get rich, pocketing close to $500,000 a year. 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

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Sometimes we drop a little something on in place of our regularly scheduled long blocks of nonstop rock on a Sunday night. I'll give you the lowdown on Hard Drive momentarily. Right now it's Eva Under Fire with their latest, featuring Maria Brink from In This Moment, Villainous.

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It's not just for porn anymore. Is that really true? 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

0: song two. I needed to fill a couple minutes, and now I've done it. Woohoo indeed. 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
4: 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So it's not just you. 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

Mastodon, featuring their old pal Josh Homm from Queens of the Stone Age, Snakes for Dinner, a new track off Mastodon's upcoming album Marrow Deep, which you can expect to hit a music store near you when it drops via Loma Vista Recordings August 28th. Catch Mastodon on the upcoming Poisonous Weapons Tour when that kicks off in September. It's Alaska's Rock 106.5 K-Whale. 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It's New Music Tuesday. Hitting you with everything new we're listening to here at the K-Whale Studios. Got the latest from Social D and Anthrax coming up. Right now it's Architects off their album The Sky, The Earth, and All Between. It's Broken Mirror on The Electric Lunch.

Ninth Key, Happy Feels Like on Alaska's Rock 106.5 K-Whale. It's New Music Tuesday on the Electric Lunch, brought to you by the Smokehouse Barbecue Ninth Key, a collaborative project between alt-rock producer Low Spirit and indie rapper Echo that's been kicking around a couple years and is finally starting to get some traction, some fresh blood on the rock scene. Well, we're going to get on out of here today to the sounds of some more established rock and rollers. We're going to hear the latest single from Social Distortion's new album, Born to Kill, and no, it's not the title track right now, off of the upcoming Cursum Perficio. Due out in stores September 18th, it's Anthrax and their new one, It's for the Kids on the Electric Lunch. 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

0: Corn, Falling Away From Me, off 1999's Issues, my favorite Corn album. It's Alaska's Rock 106.5 K-Whale, and if you think of the radio like a big ear of corn, then K-Whale's taking it off the cob at KWHL.com. 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
1: It's time for the 106 Second Rock Report, brought to you by the Smokehouse Barbecue. The hometown of the late great Ozzy Osbourne celebrating its inaugural Ozzy Day tomorrow, exactly 1 year from the day we lost the Prince of Darkness. The Birmingham City Council declared July 22nd to be Ozzy Day. There will be live music, public art, tributes, films, and more at installments throughout the town, as well as limited edition Ozzy Day t-shirts. So if you find yourself in jolly old England tomorrow, try to drop by Birmingham and take in the festivities. Meanwhile, stateside, photographer Mark Weiss has teamed with Rocked magazine to announce the Back to the Beginning Remembering Ozzy Osbourne photo exhibit. Featured will be over 50 photos taken of Ozzy by Weiss throughout the years, and as the event is taking place in New Jersey, we'll also feature a special display featuring longtime Ozzy guitarist, New Jersey's own Zach Wilde. The Back to the Beginning Remembering Ozzy Osbourne photo exhibit happens this Thursday and Friday in Asbury Park, New Jersey. Nickelback have announced a release date for their upcoming album, Everything Under the Sun. This will mark the band's 11th studio album and their first new music in 4 years. Everything Under the Sun slated to drop October 30th. And Riot Fest has released the Outrageous Writer for William Shatner, who's slated to perform at the Chicago Festival this year, though that may depend on whether he gets his requirements seen to. Things like having the city name a boat and some sort of food dish in his honor. He also wants to sing Take Me Out to the Ball Game at a baseball game. He wants 8 pallets of Faygo soda pop that are not to be shared with the Insane Clown Posse, and other weirdo demands, like he's one of the hostage takers in the movie Airheads. William Shatner will make his first ever public performance with his heavy metal band on the last day of Riot Fest, September 20th. This has been the 106 Second Rock Report, brought to you by the Smokehouse Barbecue, only on Alaska's Rock.

0: 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Who's still standing? K-Whale.
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0: Never Tell, featuring Sleep Theory, Break, The Silence, GNR, Fuel, and Evanescence. Before that, it's Alaska's Rock 106.5 K-Whale coming right back with Tool, Metallica, and the latest from Johnny Frank's Bill Murray project coming up.
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6: 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So it's not just you. There's a lot of options out there. You want to get it right. 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They've been awarded the gold standard in the Best of Alaska Reader Poll from the Anchorage Daily News several times over, and they're working on doing it again. 907-742-1181, frontiercs.org for Frontier Charter School. And if you've thought, it sounds like a great option, but I just can't get there from here. Well, homeschooling doesn't mean that you have to go it alone. Certainly not. 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And best of all, you get to do it on your schedule. So if you're thinking it's the middle of summer, we got nothing else to do, let's do some math. You can do that with Frontier Charter School, frontiercs.org.
7: Mary Peltola is not owned by billionaires. She believes government should work for the people. And that starts with fixing this rigged system.
8: 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It was designed to reflect the working people of Alaska. 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
7: 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And that person is Mary Peltola.
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12: I doubt it.
11: But it could. Probably not, though. But keep listening and let us know.

Metallica enters Sandman, the Black Album classic on Alaska's Rock 106.5 K-Whale. Megadeth before that, of course. Megadeth headed up to the Alaska State Fair next month, and keep it locked on K-Whale, because you never know what kind of shows you might get to go see courtesy of Alaska's Concert Connection. Meanwhile, back to Metallica, of course, we just lost the late great actor Sam Neill, and I recently rewatched him in The Mouth of Madness, directed by the always outstanding John Carpenter, and it's a fun fact that Carpenter wanted to use Enter Sandman to open and close that film, but wasn't able to license the song, leading him to write a fun little sound-alike that's been stuck in my head for like the past week now. So hats off to the mighty John Carpenter, and long live the legend Sam Neill. Coming up, I'm going to tell you how K-Whale's hooking it up all summer with some cool day trip tips. Right now, it's new Bill Murray featuring A Day to Remember, Always Let You Down on K-Whale.

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0: Limp Bizkit, My Way. It's Alaska's Rock 106.5 K-Whalen. Hey, who doesn't like going their own way? However, sometimes it doesn't hurt to get some friendly advice on how to find cool stuff to do in a place like Alaska, which is where Jiffy Lube comes in with Miles to Memories. Each Thursday and Friday this summer, K-Whale's got details on an Alaska day trip, including highlights on upcoming events and all the gorgeous sights to see within driving distance in South Central. If you need some assistance getting inspired to see more of the great land, tune in for Miles to Memories, brought to you by Jiffy Lube, with three convenient Anchorage locations to get your vehicle's summer road trip ready. And we're back with another long block of nonstop rock after this.
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Nickelback figured you out. It's Alaska's Rock 106.5 K Whale coming up in this long block of nonstop rock. You got Ozzy Osbourne, Rammstein, and Nirvana. Keeping it grungy with Temple of the Dog. Got new rock from the Black Crows, new Beartooth, and the latest 3 Days Grace. Off the Alienation album, and Don't Want to Go Home Tonight on K Whale.

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Beartooth has a new album hitting stores at the end of next month. It's called Pure Ecstasy, slated to drop August 28th. Here's their latest, Free K Whale.

0: Corn, make me bad. 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

0: team, but I don't remember you helping us lift your old boiler out of the crawl space last week, John. But that's okay. You know what? We don't need the credit. Take all the credit, John. Hey, everybody. Everybody gather around. Look at John. Oh, King John did it all by himself. Whatever. I still love you. I'll see you at Thanksgiving.
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0: 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But listen, Valley, that doesn't mean we can't keep both of you warm. 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
12: Damn it! I mean, hey, looks like it's time already to start another long block of non-stop rock. 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

Alaska's Best Rock, 106.5 K Whale with Collective Soul, Where the River Flows. All day long, I have been flowing and beaming with happiness, all thanks to the sun. She decided to show up and show out today. I was walking to the truck to come to work, and I just sat in it for a while, kind of like a lizard under a heat lamp, but instead there was no heat. It was just all for the fact of the light. It's amazing what a little bit of light can do for your mood. Ella Outlaw here with you until 7 for another elevated afternoon. I have the question of the day, which is, what is your favorite guitar solo of all time? Let me know at 907-349-9691. You can text or call, or you can let me know at 106.5 KWHL on Facebook or on Instagram. Let's get back into the music with Five Finger Death Punch, Eye of the Storm. Oh, fuck!

0: Van Halen is running with the devil on 106.5 K-Whale. If you ever tuned into an Elevated Afternoon show before, you know how much I love Van Halen. Van Halen 1 is the debut studio album by the band, which was released in February of 78 by Warner Bros. Records. It's also widely regarded as one of the greatest debut albums in rock music, and in my biased opinion, it is the best debut album of all time in any genre. When people ask me who my favorite band is, without hesitation, I say Van Halen. Their music makes me feel like I'm carefree in the 80s with big bangs. I live vicariously through their music. They don't have one song that's sad. I think that's why I enjoy their music so much. I love them to the point where I forced my senior prom date to do a Van Halen themed promposal. I said, I'm not going to prom unless you're going to do something that has to do with Van Halen. So we got me the 1984 vinyl and then made a poster that said, let's party like it's 1984 at prom. I have been begging my mother to send me the photo of the promposal, but she can't find it. Mom, please help me. I have to show the rest of the listeners here on K-Whale. It is quite the sight to see. And that poor boy, he had no idea what he was getting into. That's why he's not around anymore. And he also still doesn't know who Van Halen is. So I guess I dodged a bullet. Ella Outlaw here with you until 7 for another Elevated Afternoon show on 106.5 K-Whale.
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Red Hot Chili Peppers on 106.5 K Whale. This past Friday, whenever I was over at the Chinook lot to do the stage announcements for Crazy Train, I walked on over to Brad Erickson, the Erickson from ericksonevents.com, and I asked him, where's the band? Because I just wanted to chat with them for a second before I brought him on. And he goes, oh, they're not coming. I said, ah, dang, because I knew he was joking. And then I said, hey, I can go up there and sing for you. He's silent, looks at me and goes, I don't know. I don't think you can sing. I could just tell by looking at you. And you know what? He's not wrong. But I do like to sing for you here and there on the Elevated Afternoon Show. If you're tuned in on KWHL.com right now, that is thanks to our friends over at A1 Lawn and Landscaping. Because of them, you can listen to us no matter where you go and at any time. You never have to miss out on the great rock that we play here for you, like Shine Down.

0: 106.5 K-Whale with Pantera, Cowboys from Hell. Ella Outlaw with you here until 7. We have a new contest going on right now. 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
11: Alaska's Senate seat, so they're lying about Dan Sullivan. 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
12: 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I'm Dan Sullivan. I'm running for the U.S. Senate, and I approve this message.
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13: When you hear the random sound of a duck quacking, then another long block of nonstop rock will start. Okay, cue the duck.